0: The Care to Catastrophe on RadioValencia.fm. This episode, Maldor decided, was about school.
1: Can I give a shout out to the background music?
0: Please do.
1: It's by Mark Borecca. It's called School for Whales.
0: Okay. This, of course, if you are not a regular listener of The Care to Catastrophe, Maldor has a penchant for playing whaling songs. It's a thing.
1: I don't know why it became a thing. I do know why. I was reading Moby Dick.
0: Moby Dick for like a year.
1: That's how long it takes to read
0: years.
1: Moby Dick.
0: No, it is. Well, also, I think you left it in the bathroom. Also, the chapters are really short.
1: They're super short.
0: They're really brief.
1: Yeah.
0: I can recommend much better writing if you're interested. But he's not.
1: It's the great American novel. Except for maybe it's Great Gatsby.
0: Great Gatsby.
1: Yeah.
0: Maybe. Also,
1: I've never read that one.
0: That's a tale of excess.
1: Are the chapters short?
0: No, they're not as brief. They're not as brief. You can leave anything in the bathroom. I mean, I leave my, be like Economic Insider. That's the kind of stuff I leave in the bathroom. It's like, all this is bullshit. It's just shit. Leave it in the bathroom. No, keep your fiction, actually. Keep your good fiction outside of the, keep it bedside. Keep it close to you. I think that's a better maneuver.
1: All right, where do you put your books? Here's a question.
0: Bedside. I'm going
1: to
0: go with bedside.
1: And now I have to look up the Japanese word for the pile of books you have on your bedside.
0: Because there's a word for that?
1: Yes.
0: I bet there's a Scandinavian word for it,
1: too. It's not ekphrasis, but it's... yes, there's a Japanese word for the pile of unread books you have that you haven't gotten to yet.
0: Oh, I don't keep the unreads. I keep the in progress.
1: Okay.
0: You're so lazy.
1: Well, no, I have books I want to read that I haven't gotten around to. A lot of them. And unfortunately, they're all rock and roll autobiographies. Should we start a bullshit Maldor read this week?
0: You already faked out on what Maldor watched this week. Even though you completed your intro. You had like the best intro. You efforted over, right?
1: Was that last week?
0: It was a week. It's been... I feel like that segment was months in the making.
1: Well, we haven't seen each other for 3 weeks.
0: Yeah, it's so. Because you were in L.A. We can talk about that. And I was in Chicago.
1: I was in L.A. seeing Pulp and LCD Sound System.
0: Well, I was in Chicago wearing a fucking pink t-shirt marching in a goddamn parade. Nightmare. Nightmare.
1: Shall we get back to the music?
0: Let us know what you have lined up.
1: This is another incredibly low-hanging fruit item, but I also listened to it and was like, you know what, this song is great, and I haven't listened to it in probably 50, no, I'm not that
0: 50.
1: Old.
0: 50, is it Deftones?
1: Oh, God, no, that song sucked. I did.
0: There were two.
1: I did pre-sample that and was like, ugh.
0: Okay, there were a couple.
1: Anyway, this is Chuck Berry.
0: Oh, I know what you're going to play.
1: RadioValencia.fm.

did you learn in school today, dear little boy of mine? What did you learn in school today, dear little boy of mine? I learned that Washington never told a lie. I learned that soldiers seldom die. I learned that everybody's free.

that justice never ends. I learned that murderers die for the crimes, even if we make a mistake sometime. And that's what I learned in school today. That's what I learned in school. What did you learn in school today, dear little boy of mine? What did you learn in school today, dear little boy of mine? Our government must be strong. It's always right and never wrong. Our leaders are the finest men, and we elect them again and again. And that's what I learned in school today. That's what I learned in school. What did you learn in school today, dear little boy of mine? What did you learn in school today, dear little boy of mine? I learned that war is not so bad. I learned about the great ones we have had. We fought in Germany and in France, and someday I might get my chance. And that's what

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Either way, girl, we're taking a walk. Nothing. You're

0: mics.
1: Hello. Hello.
2: Try a different one.
1: Hello. Hello.
0: Oh, hello. Hello. Hello.
2: I hear you
0: right
2: now.
0: All right. No. Ding, ding, ding, ding. Here I am.
2: I had to jingle
0: and
2: the mics.
0: And you can adjust your headset here. 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
1: I love this.
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2: I think there's probably more than one, but whatever.
0: Anyway.
1: Gotta jiggle your own knob sometimes.
0: Yes, you do have to jiggle your own knob sometimes.
2: Oh, speaking of jiggling our own knobs, there is a Radio Valencia fundraiser coming up on October 19th, which is two short weeks away from today, and we've done no promotion for it because of reasons.
0: Because we've been busy training.
2: Not you and I, because other people are a bottleneck of information.
0: Mel DeRoar. 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
2: Anyway, it's going to be on October 19th at the Greenhouse Gallery in South Market between 4th and 5th on Folsom. Their bands playing. One is called Janky Band. One is called Fantasy SF. The third band dropped out this morning.
0: That's not to relay. I feel like Janky Band is totally going to live up to their name.
2: I bet you are correct. I didn't book them. There will be free beer donated by 21st Amendment.
0: Really?
2: Yes.
1: Amazing.
2: Whoa. Thank you.
0: Yeah.
2: Things I actually did.
0: Don't get your ego involved, Mal Dror.
2: Anyway.
0: That's when things go sideways.
2: Anyway, there's a fundraiser on October 19th for RadioValencia.fm, and I've said too much.
0: And also free beer.
2: And free beer.
0: And bands that live up to their name.
2: But if you want to throw us some money in the bucket,
0: you know what, you should.
2: We just won't feel bad.
0: Yeah, go to RadioValencia.fm.
2: If you want to pay us $2 for that beer you just got for free, that would be awesome. Three or four.
0: You mean there? I was simply suggesting, if you're enjoying the content, this high-quality content that we bring you not every Sunday live, go to RadioValencia.fm, search on the right-hand side of the page, and you'll find that big blue PayPal P. Go ahead and smash that button. We know you're day drunk. It's okay if you send an extra $100. It's fine. It's fine. And we'll thank you with our undying love and affection and improved internet connection.
2: Yeah.
0: That sounded great.
2: Yeah, that really
0: did. Just made that up.
2: Yeah, didn't even have background music.
0: I know.
2: Could probably use that for some kind of future thing.
0: Well, we have the best EP that there is. We also only have one.
1: Now you guys sold me. Yeah, I'll go.
2: And this is DJ
0: Hag Riot.
1: Hag Riot.
0: In the house.
2: That's fantastic. What's your show going
0: to
2: be?
0: 4 to 6 Thursday.
1: Go. Yeah, a little happy hour during the Mission Market.
2: Oh, so fantastic.
0: That's super.
2: I am really bummed that we don't have more of a presence at that thing. I'm like, what?
1: So good. Yeah, the street is bumping.
2: We're right here.
1: Yeah.
2: We're right next to the makeout room, in case anybody doesn't know that.
1: Yeah, they need a soundtrack.
2: Except the FCC. The FCC, we don't know where we are for the FCC, but everyone else, you know, we're right next to the makeout room.
1: Gotta love the makeout room.
2: Yeah. Yeah, I mean, totally. 100%. The makeout room is rad. If you have a late night show, apparently they're so loud, but I don't have that problem. I'm here today 2 to 4 p.m. on Sunday afternoons.
0: I'm super interested because we have so many new DJs in the studio. DJ Hag Riot. Do you have any idea, like, what's your show going to be about? Sort of, what do you got going on?
1: Like,
0: what do you want to do?
1: Mash. I mean, I kind of envision a dumpster fire because that's
0: fucking
1: just like a
0: fantastic
1: symbol of the world right now. A little bit of the kitchen sink.
2: So like our show.
0: Like a cob salad.
1: I like to jump around genre to genre and thematically, but I feel like we can kind of draw from the energy of the times and dial into that. Maybe a little ELO, weave it into a little like Philip Glass going into the jam, you know?
0: Like she said Philip Glass.
1: L7, you know?
0: She said Philip Glass.
1: Get the bitches fired up.
2: Do you want me to tell my Philip Glass joke?
0: Do you have a Philip Glass joke?
2: Knock, knock.
0: Who's
1: there?
2: Knock, knock.
1: Oh,
0: dude.
2: Knock, knock.
0: Very good. I mean, it's very good. We'll give it a clap. It's a golf clap.
1: Who doesn't love a good loop?
0: Yeah, the loop. Wasn't that the most amazing television show?
2: What the fuck are you talking about?
0: About the Tales from the Loop, and Philip Glass did the entire score for that television show. It's enchanting.
2: That makes
0: the TV show
2: sense.
0: Is
2: with,
0: so
2: with someone
0: good.
2: That meta that they
0: it's so good.
2: Had Philip Glass do a thing that was about a loop?
0: It's incredible. I mean, if you're into sci-fi. Oh my god,
1: yes,
0: did I
1: will look this up.
0: It's really
2: is it
0: good.
2: An

0: good.
1: English?
0: Yes, Maldor, it's in English. Maldor knows that most of the television shows I watch are in Spanish. Mm. It's just, it's my jam.
2: I read subtitles. I can do that.
1: I read a lot of subtitles. Most movies I watch are in Chinese.
0: Really?
1: Yeah.
0: Is it because you speak... See, I don't want to lose the language, so I
1: know I don't speak a word of Chinese, except now...
0: I bet you do. I bet if we got you drunk enough, you would just wander down the street with, like, all these things that have embedded themselves.
1: I could go on a whole...
2: Mandarin dictionary.
0: Yeah. In his addled mind.
2: Broadcasting it.
0: You know.
1: I could go on a whole thing about how they've released all the John Woo back catalog on... it's been released and it's on film in 4K restorations and it's amazing. And I'd rather not.
0: Everyone would rather. You don't.
2: Yeah, my interest has peaked.
0: There it is. My mic peaked when she said my interest peaked. That was hot.
1: You still have a third segment, right?
0: Yes, but I would love to say I feel like DJ Hag Riot.
1: Will we never be set free?
0: And also Ritmo Lento, together with his accomplice Katrina, are going to be fantastic additions to RadioValencia.fm. Thanks, you guys, for being here for the training today. This is Maldor's School.
1: We got another 45 minutes of training.
0: Let's do some fun shit. Let's get weird then.
1: Although DJ Ritmo basically needs no more training. It's 45 like minutes I've taught him everything that you've refused to learn.
0: I won't. You have to stay relevant.
3: For 6 years.
0: You have to remain important. If I learn to work the boards, then there's no use for a hall, frankly.
2: You got it on lock.
1: All right. Anyway, this is Shay from the Bay's third set.
0: Wait. Before you go, I'm really excited. This is my favorite song. Actually, this is my... It is called You Wait.
1: Wait.
0: Everybody wait.
1: No, I was waiting for you.
0: It's called Lesbian Eskimo Midget Left-Handed Ninja Albino, and this is by the Dead Milkmen on Radio Valencia.
1: .fm.
2: Hell yeah.

0: There is that possibility, Captain. My head on the floor, stopping baby's breath, and his age would be correct. In 1993, a group of these young supermen did seize power simultaneously in over 40 nations.
1: Well, they were hardly supermen. They were aggressive, arrogant. They began to battle among themselves.
0: Because the scientists overlooked one fact. Superior ability breeds superior ambition.

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2: But it's mostly been the studio for
1: the last 5 years. Which is exactly why... Oh, good. Hey. I was going to say, welcome addition to any, and then I stopped myself. Because
2: I couldn't stop myself from throwing up a middle finger.
1: Yeah, they're not. Okay.
2: Whatever.
1: Well, closing out that set, we heard...
2: The opinions expressed by Maldor's middle digits do not reflect Radio Valencia.
1: You can't even see them on the radio, Maldor.
2: That's figure he can't see into this dark room.
1: It's not even that dark.
2: It's Ekphrasis. Me talking about shrugging and shit.
1: Closing out that set, we heard Old School featuring Ren. That was the Joint Dale remix. We also heard something that annoyed Maldor to no end, but I have a feeling that in private, if you were listening to this podcast, you were singing along with it, The Freshman by the Verve Pipe. Before that...
2: No, that was terrible.
1: Fuck you, that was not terrible.
2: Because you were going to play Jeremy
1: by Pearl Jam.
2: Which is also terrible.
1: Do you know what? Okay, so I agree that maybe it's not, but...
2: It's...
1: I will say that Pearl Jam's album 10... Hold on, let me tell you the story. It's really sad. We went on a family vacation with my father, who was a nightmare.
2: So far, this is not a good story.
1: With the step family, and they were like a new step family. And my dad like chose their family. Anyway, my brother and I go, we had two albums with us the entire 2 weeks that we were in a shithole in Clear Lake. And one of them was Pearl Jam's 10.
2: Okay.
1: So it is that Jeremy has like crystallized itself in my mind as a totally acceptable way to escape.
2: Because it's about school shootings.
1: Dude, it was that and, Rush. Anyway, yes, it is about school. Yeah, anyway. Those were the two albums we were set with.
2: That's kind of funny because I was just in Hollywood, as I've mentioned earlier, seeing a couple shows at the Hollywood Bowl, which is fantastic.
1: That was your first time, right?
2: Yeah, although weirdly, I was, you know, in the middle of the Hollywood Bowl, and four people to my left is one of my old coworkers, which happened to be twice last week. It was that one, What's Up, Elise? And then the week before at Prodigy, I was standing right next to one of my old motion graphics guys.
1: The pattern is the pattern, Maldor.
2: Where was it going? But what I was saying is the...
1: Speaking of Philip Glass.
2: When I was in Los Angeles, we...
1: You sound like such a douche when you said that.
2: You do every time you say it.
1: Okay. Go on.
2: We played Louder Than Bombs by... Hey, kid, shut up. We played Louder Than Bombs by the Smiths over and over and over again because the last time we were in Hollywood, back when CDs were a thing, we only had one CD in the car, and so we just kept listening to Louder Than Bombs.
1: So you understand how it goes.
2: But so this time we're like, hey, we're in Hollywood. Let's listen to Louder Than Bombs.
1: Let's listen to that piece of shit that we were left with. Well, that would have been Jeremy.
2: At least it's a really good record. Unlike Jeremy.
1: We also heard from Madness. That was Baggy Trousers. And that was, Maldor asked off air, what is this even about? And I said, well, it's about corporeal punishment in schools. And it was written 1978. If true, written as a response to Another Brick in the Wall Part 2.
2: Which, thank you for not playing.
1: I don't know why you say that. It's not...
2: Well, you know, I did...
1: It's so white.
2: I very rarely say... You can't play something, but this time I was like, we're going to do, if you want to do
1: you
2: a theme.
1: You only say that I can't play something after I've already played it. You say never do that again.
2: I was
1: opening
2: like,
1: up the set, opening up the set, we heard my most favorite addition to this entire episode about school called Lesbian Eskimo Midget Left-Handed Ninja Albino by the Dead Milkmen. It's so good. And I just want to, in short, if you are looking up the song.
2: Can you just do that again?
1: Yes, Lesbian Eskimo Midget Left-Handed Ninja Albino by the Dead Milkmen.
2: Best song title ever.
1: If you want to look it up shorthand, you can find it under Sarah Jane. And I just want to reiterate the last lyric. It's just one of my favorites. He's talking about this woman in college that sets up this ridiculous Lesbian Eskimo Midget Albino student union, and 400 people sign up at the beginning and at the end. They're screaming about feeling the urge to buy a Suzanne Vega album. Dude, it's my favorite thing.
2: You brought it all back to home with the Lilith Fair.
1: You brought that. You started that. And that's part of Maldor's genius, and that he makes fun of me in the best, worst way.
2: Okay, the next song's not very feminist, but it is a request from a listener.
1: We have Hagrid on the mic as well at the moment.
2: Well, she's standing near mics. I don't know that that means she's on a mic.
1: Well, we'll just jiggle the wires. I feel like before we get to your next set, I don't know if we have time, but there was an off-air topic that we thought we might mention. The comedy. I'm going to a
2: fucking
1: comedy
2: Riyadh?
1: Show. Well, yeah, because I'm going to a comedy show tonight at Cobb's.
0: Oh, hell yeah.
1: And so the whole idea.
2: I wonder if anybody's going to bring it up.
1: Jimmy Dore. He may, because he's political. I mean, he's inclined that way.
0: I love a good comedy
1: And it
0: show.
1: Is San Francisco. And we love Cobb's, because they have, like, pretty decent fried food, and also, the...
2: $14 drinks aren't that much more than any other bar.
1: Just have to know people there. But there's also... What is it? The place down the street? It's a fucking Italian... Oh, don't look at me like that. Anyway, there used to be open mics there, and back in a previous life, I, you know, remember.
2: The Italian place down the street in North Beach?
1: Yeah.
2: You want me to specify
1: which one? No, it wasn't the green onion. It's the one in the other
2: The purple
1: direction.
2: Onion.
1: Oh, God, fuck, thank you.
2: Seventh, fuck, why are we going
1: even? We're failing,
0: I know what you're talking about, and I can't remember either.
1: It's totally divey.
2: So there's Cobb's Comedy Club, and there's the other place.
0: Not Mr. Bing's, no.
1: No, it's not Mr. Bing's. Oh. I definitely got kicked out of there when I was like 22.
0: Good job.
1: For rolling a joint on the Miss Pac-Man video game.
0: There. You were ahead of your time.
1: I know.
2: I mean, that's just not even illegal.
1: Now. Not anymore. I know. I know. Well.
2: Yeah. I do miss the attic at 24th and Mission because it was so dark in there. I was talking to somebody about it the other day. I was wearing my attic t-shirt, and they're like, oh, man, I used to go in there and roll joints because you couldn't see shit in the back. I mean, it wasn't as bad as the... What was that gay bar that had dollar beers in the Castro that was the Detour or something? I mean, I don't know. I mean, that's what I've been told.
1: I was more of an end up girl.
2: I ended up the end up many times.
1: We all did. We all did. Anyway, should we digress?
2: I lived through the 90s.
1: Wait. Riyadh, comedy shows, capitalism, education. I don't know. How does it all relate? Make it make sense, Maldor. We also
2: if you're unaware,
1: to help make sense of it.
2: If you're unaware, there was just a comedy festival that was like a week long in Riyadh,
1: Saudi Arabia,
2: where a bunch of people that we all used to respect, like Kevin Hart, Bill Burr,
1: Whitney Cummings,
2: they all just took
1: big names,
2: hundreds of thousands of dollars to perform for people who actually own slaves.
1: People who disappear women.
2: People who funded 9/11.
0: Oof, gotta draw a line somewhere, you know?
2: If you can't draw it there, you're kind of a piece of shit.
1: Well, here's the thing, though. Off air, we were saying, doesn't everyone have to make a living?
0: Right. I don't think Kevin Hart is in a place where he's needing to worry about that, right? So,
2: fair.
0: I feel like...
1: None of them are, in fact. Shane Gillis, in fact, was the only one that I saw... And he didn't write any article about himself, but he was the one that staved off their offers and said, "No, I'm not gonna participate in this."
0: Yeah. Oh man. I mean, I think that using your voice as an artist in an environment that is enabling or harming directly people right now is just the wrong choice. I don't know.
1: I feel like we all are. I was mentioning, like, what is your 401k investing in, right? If you've put someone else in charge of your finances and that.
2: Oh, God, this is the best radio topic
1: I'm just saying,
2: ever.
1: Okay, all right.
0: I think comedy should, like, dance at the edge of the canyon, just, you know, really push the envelope and risk breaking some shit and not be doing that.
2: All right, that's a fantastic segue, then. Shall we listen to Bitch School by...
0: Fuck yeah.
1: Yes, we should.
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0: you learned anything?
1: And that's the bullshit is a joke. 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
1: And all of the guest mics work.
0: Yes, and Cheap Hooch is also in studio with us. Be sure to stay tuned for their show coming up at 4 o'clock, 4 to 6 p.m.
1: I don't want to speak for them, but if any of the school of new DJs need additional instruction,
0: stick around.
1: I get a thumbs up from Holly Hooch.
0: There are so many ways to actually get
1: better at this than we are.
0: Maldor might have asked Holly Hooch beforehand, so that was a gracious answer. And that said, there are a few different ways to produce a show here on The Cure to Catastrophe,
1: which are
0: pre-produced and not pre-produced.
1: And our show is a lovely combination of the two of them.
0: I love that you said lovely.
1: Yeah, well, my part's good because I make it up on the fly.
0: And other people would use different adjectives.
1: Half-assed, jiggle the wires.
0: I provide the backbone here.
1: All right.
0: Keeping the flaming soul of this dumpster fire alive.
1: Anyway, thank you for listening to this show on Sunday afternoons, as we always are, from 2 to 4 p.m. We do have a Radio Valencia fundraiser on October 19th at 5th and Folsom in South Market, a place called the Greenhouse Gallery. There are two bands playing. One is called Janky Band. One is called Fantasy SF. It's free. We will have free beer. We would like it if you also gave us some money, but you don't have to.
0: No, you do have to. It's a fundraiser, Maldor. You absolutely need to give back to the community to ensure that we're able to maintain
1: this
0: storefront property.
1: It is the reason we're having a fundraiser.
0: Yeah, so why are you like, don't give money? No, give fucking money. It's the spirit of equal exchange.
1: Because I'm saying there's free beer that gets people in the door, and then they feel bad when they don't give you money.
0: They shouldn't feel bad. They should just feel drunk and empty their wallets into our little hat that we're passing around.
1: Drunk and empty. That's pretty much the
0: where you live
1: modus operandi of the curated catastrophe.
0: This entire episode, Maldor decided, was going to be about school and schooling, not only because we have a whole host of a new school of DJs, but also because I came back,
1: if you will.
0: A new pod, but also because I returned from the Tradeswomen Conference in Chicago. I would like to reiterate that if there are any women interested in training for the trades, be sure to check out NABTU.org. That's North American Building Trades Union. There's information for every single city. There are paid apprenticeships. Make sure that you know that you can improve your life in case you don't want to be another marketing bitch. It's okay.
1: There's nothing wrong with marketing bitches, though.
0: You are one. That's a cognitive bias. Your cognitive bias is showing, Maldor.
1: A rad, like, PSA.
0: Okay, well, I'll edit the rest out.
1: Okay. And I'm going to play something. I'm going to play a punk rock song because there's so many punk rock songs about high school and how much everything fucking sucks.
0: Is it better than lesbian Eskimo midget left-handed ninja albino?
1: Nothing is better than lesbian left-handed midget albino. What I forget?
0: By the Dead Milkman. She was left-handed, I think.
1: But it's funny because there's a bunch of like punk rock songs about how much high school sucks, and then the Descendants have a song about like, hey, I'm smarter than all of you idiots, fuck you. And that's what this is. It's called Mass Nerder on Radio Valencia.fm,
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0: It's Tuesday at 6 o'clock. It's time for Bughouse Square, everyone. I'm glad you could do what you need to do to get to this point. And it's so nice when we can all just kind of just like we're all listening to one another.
1: Have you seen that vigilante man?
2: Hey!
1: Have you seen that vigilante man?
2: All right.
1: Have you seen that vigilante man? I've been hearing his name all over the land.
0: This week on Bughouse Square, I don't know, no themes. I'm not too terribly, broken. Although, I looked over the edge. Not really, but, you know, we ebb and flow, right? And I feel like I'm done ebbing.
1: A vigilante man. Rainy night down in the engine house.

0: Yeah, some girl don't really understand this atness thing, you know?
1: Yeah, I know.
0: Well, this is Sprague Benz once again at the Ice Akia listeners. I have some girl wear underwear till it all get dirty and stiff. Them say don't add to the 100 power, and them wear underwear till it change color. Hour!
2: Well, me really have to laugh when me see where some hot gal a take off. Some brown G-string and all four pair of shorts and me smile. 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

0: Man, that's a good fade out, I gotta say. That's a pretty good Panic in Detroit. That might go in the outro show. I think that's pretty good. Hey, this is Bug Out Square. It's Radio Valencia. It's so much. It's a radio station. It's a hangout. You can come in and just strew your garbage here and clog the toilet and then leave. That's what we can provide. And we have open spots. If you're into radio, come here and through the website. There's some open ones. And then we're also looking for money. But I think we're doing pretty good. We're near the corner of 22nd and Mission. Did I mention that? I do often. Where it's always flat and sometimes sunny. Today, it's a beautiful day. It's a beautiful day. It was sunny, cool, breeze, clear, fresh air. It was a really good day. I kind of needed that. I've been running. Let me put that down. I've been so I can cross my arms to get. I've been running into some problems financially lately, and I don't want to. So I'm just like, if you got a few bucks, I could. No. I'm all right. No, it's crazy. I don't want to get into it, but I want to mention it because. Money problems are a drag on multiple levels, even if you're working. The Max we played from the Bonanza record. I was commenting that the Max were supporting of Acid Mother's Temple, which is a song that I played off that a couple cuts back. And I bought both those records that night, this Bonanza and Let's All Go to Parisimo Inferno. Yeah, that's the name of that. But Bonanza, the Max. I forget what song. Red Lori, Yellow Lori. I've been holding on to this. I don't know. I just got it because I remember hearing the name. That was a good tune. Spinning Round. Or Hold Yourself Down with the extra track. Spinning Round. Good track. Nice. Acid Mother's Temple before that. A portion. There's like two songs per side. So I think I dogged out of there a little bit. Charlie Parker with Miles Davis. I didn't hear a whole lot of Miles in there. But it says on the label. No, we did a song off that. Record. Nice. I like that, there were like the 2 and 3 minute songs. Sometimes those jazz guys, they just, they like to play a long time. I See Muggin, Django Reinhardt, and Caparelli, what else is his name?
1: Rapelli.
0: What's the first name?
1: Stéphane
0: Girapelli. Yeah, he's French. Man, those are great licks. Fuck yeah, man. If you did that on a guitar, people would take notice. Carole King from the Tapestry record. What is that? Tapestry, this was like one of the biggest records of all time. Carole King, quite the songsmith. Feeling the Earth Move. From the 007 Rhythm. We did Sprague Benz, Hear Me Laugh. And I was kind of trying to be clever. There was a second cut that's not labeled. I'm like, oh, I'm going to play that. And it turned out that it was a kind of an acapella thing. Cool in its own right. So I had this woman come up to me. And it could have been a man. I don't know. And it was Indigenous Day, all right, Indigenous American Day. And I happened to get up. I had to take my dog to the vet. She's okay. Everything checks out. And it was an early appointment. So I got up and I turned on the radio, and it was a live broadcast from Alcatraz Island and it was the, I think, the Ohlone Indian ceremony of the sunrise ceremony, and they ran it live on the radio at KPFA. It was awesome. It was like a whole thing and telling about it. So there was that. So what am I getting into? I would say this anyway. So this, I'm having lunch. I'm at work, and this lady comes up, and she, I know her. We talk. I'm not going to name any names because I'm about to. And I'm like, how you doing? And I was kind of in a crappy mood, and but you know, I was trying to see the good in the world. And we started talking. I'm like, yeah, that I listened to the sunrise thing. And she's like, oh, I used to go there. And then, so we were having this nice chat about it. And then I'm like, yeah, it's, God, that's just like, just such nice music, you know? And she's like, oh, that's not music. And I'm like, what? And she's like, no, that's not music. I mean, there's no instruments or, and I was like, oh, damn. I'm like, you got to check yourself, because, yeah, you need, you know, music is open to interpretation, and it has no boundaries or whatever, you know, and especially, like, proto-music, it's like, come on, man, this is, like, shit they've been doing for thousands and thousands of years. It's got to, there's,

0: Okay, yeah, that's the association. Yeah, I've been around. I haven't been around. This is Bughouse Square, Radio Valencia. yeah, it's just all kinds of stuff going on. You can come in. People come in once in a while. They do. And you can listen to some of the programming here. And really dive into it. There's a lot of like really good shows. I'm like glancing over the calendar like that matters, you know, in the theater of the mind. But yeah, picture me like quizzically looking at this calendar with so many great shows. Tuesday, LP Lounge. I'm waiting for a new one, man. What the heck? Come on. I don't know if he's out of town or what. Disaster Sounds. Bootleg Bonanza. You know, I'm just doing the Tuesdays. Yeah, we're throwing up walls here. Tuesday wall. No. Yeah, check it out. I haven't been disappointed. I have not. Even Dr. Hal has held on to me for a while. Drop the Charges. That's a good show. I listened to that a couple days ago. Good R&B, soul, that sort of thing. Let me talk about these records because there's a ton of them here.
1: Oh, I don't think I can look at
0: Cream, Disraeli Gears. We did White Room. Not off Disraeli Gears. That was a record that I bought, and it had two records in it. It had Disraeli Gears, and then another one with White Room on it. From the Reflections record, Rick James, Give It To Me, Baby. Give It To Me, Give It To Me. From the American Favorite Ballads, sung by Pete Seeger, we did... come on, man. I want to read the, because it was a good one. It was like, I ride an old paint. I ride an old paint. That's an awesome title. ZZ Top from the Tejas record. We did El Diablo. And from the Raucous Records. Yeah, we did Freak Daddy, Most Def. From that, Gil Scott-Heron and Brian Jackson, The Secrets record. We did Angel Dust. From the Def Jam Recordings record, Joe Budden, Drop. That was the clean version. That was a toe tapper, if you can remember. Sergio Mendez. I didn't say anything about these. It's criminal. Sergio Mendez, the Brazil 66. We did Fiesta. That was good. Oh my God, I'm so sorry. Oh shit, I didn't say, oh my God. From the Kid A record, we did a song off there. It's, I'd be guessing. Kid A, that's a great record. And I got this gatefold 10-inch, two 10-inch records, 33. Sid Barrett from the Peel Sessions record. We did Gigolo Ant. I still say Ant, I don't know. It's just like, I'm not from around here. Everything was Ann, get over here. No, I did not talk to Ann like that. More Fun in the New World, X. We did Devil Doll, and then we opened up that set Way Back Yonder. Whew, Son of a Broken Man, we did Fantastic Negrito, and we did, Nobody Loves, Living with Strangers. It's a heavy tune. Let's get back in it. Let's. I got something queued up.

Yeah, it's been Bughouse Square. Thanks for doing what you got to do to do. We had some Neil Young. That was off the Time Fades Away record. This is General Public playing here. We had some from the Prairie Home Invasion record. Mojo Nixon, Jello Biafra. We may have something else beside this, but be as decent as you can and help

Well, good evening, everybody. Welcome to the program. My name is John Hell. Once again, it is time for my Tuesday night live bootleg bonanza right here on RadioValencia.fm, the opportunity that I look for every week to share with you some of my live music. I've got a lot of it, man. I wasn't counting. I'm not that OCD. But I was pulling out one of my hard drives, terabytes worth of hard drives of music, and I was realizing it's almost full. And now what I collect, yeah, when it comes to my live bootlegs, are a FLAC. Now this is, there's no compression on this. This is a FLAC, compressionless, if you will, like not MP3, which compresses quite a bit. FLAC is this excellent source that I get when it comes to my music. It's the highest quality, that bit rate that I can get, because I really want to be able to share this with you. I want it to sound really, really pristine for you. I get very excited about it. Anyway, I got thousands and thousands of shows, hundreds of artists, and dozens of genres. I've counted them. There are dozens, plural, I have to say. And tonight I got a couple really great shows. The first one, so these are two shows. The first show is not the full set. Because the full set was about an hour and 16 minutes, and I cut it down to just shy of an hour, and it's the Billy String set from the Polo Field, August 1st, 2025, and they opened for Dead & Company. It's a great, great set. One of the tracks is the full band is together around a single mic when they do this really fun track called If Your Hair's Too Long. Great show, a lot of fun. Billy Strings, man, this guy is just a really young phenom. When it comes to guitar, banjo, to stringed instruments. If you don't know Billy String's story, go and check it out. It's worth your time. Our headliner tonight, Robert Plant and Alison Krauss. This is from Glastonbury in England. The Glastonbury Festival performed live June 24th of 2022. And I took this one off of the BBC website. It's actually the video capture of it. And this one is the entire show, and it's really amazing, absolutely incredible. You know, they put out a couple of records now, and it's stellar. You know, Robert Plant is really something. I mean, you know, seeing him perform live, as a matter of fact, he was one of my very first concerts I ever saw back in 1985, and I saw him at the Cow Palace. This is before he started performing Led Zeppelin songs again. He was one of those artists that, you know, refused to perform all those songs from his famous band. And I think it was the third time I saw him, the Now and Zen tour, where he finally started to play Led Zeppelin songs. And throughout his career, you know, now he'll continue to. And in interview, he does talk about that. And he also talks about the idea that his career never ended after Led Zeppelin. He is an artist. He is a performer. He was in bands before Zeppelin and after. And, you know, his professional relationship with Alison Krauss has continued to flourish, and I really love the music that they put together. So I'm really excited for you to check this out. So again, we're going to open up with Billy Strings from August 1st, 2025 at the Polo Fields, and then Robert Plant and Alison Krauss live at Glastonbury, June 18th, 2022. Every Tuesday night is my live bootleg bonanza. If you have an interest in seeing the other shows that I've done, you can go to the Radio Valencia podcast page, and on the drop-down menu, you can look up John Hell's live bootleg bonanza. Boom, there it is. You can also go to my blog, the Hellfire blog, hellskitchenradio.blogspot.com. And when you go there, you're going to have a chance to see all of everything that I played, you know, going back many years. And you're going to see all of these sets. I always do a little write-up, you know, talk about the shows that I've played and the sources. So I like to share the sources with you so you know where I got them from and where the tapers and, you know, the performers, or probably recorders, got it from as well. Also, my Monday night music mix, Hell's Kitchen Radio. You can also find the links to that on there as well, including all the playlists. I love doing that. That's Monday nights, 8 p.m. Pacific, right here on Radio Valencia. Are you enjoying the music that you hear on the station? I really hope you are. We have a lot of fun doing it. You know, these are DJs that are curating their own playlists, doing their own shows. They look at this as, you know, an art piece, as they should. I think that radio is an art form. And the DJs that we have on our station are really quite remarkable. Do you want to do a radio show with Radio Valencia? You can email us, station@radiovalencia.fm. Let us know what you're interested in doing. It is a dues-paying organization because we are a nonprofit and everything's out of pocket. But we have lots of slots these days. It happens but post-COVID, it definitely happened. And then with summer, people went on vacation. Why don't you come and join us? In the meantime, let's hear some Billy Strings from August 1st,
2025. And we're going to follow that up with some Robert Plant and Alison Krauss from Glastonbury 2022 right here on Radio Valencia. Enjoy.

you doing out there? Well, we appreciate you coming to check out our little portion of tonight's show, and we're glad to be bringing a little bluegrass to the party.

Well, we like to, try to sing into the can here a little bit. It's nice to just hear these instruments sometimes as they were before all of the electronic molestation. And we figure you folks might need a little preaching too, so we're going to give you some gospel here.

Oh, well, thank you folks so very much. We love and appreciate each and every one of you, and I want to take a moment here to let you know who these fellers are on either side of me here. Starting down there on the fiddle, that's Mr. Alex Hargraves down there, everybody, on the fiddle. Right here on the five-string banjo, that is Mr. Billy Failing. Right here on the big old upright bass fiddle, Mr. Royal Massat. And down there on the end, that is Mr. Jared Walker. And like I said before, we're just really nervous to be here, and we're so happy to see you folks.

Thank you very much, everybody. It's great to be back here again. This is a real treat for us. I see the same yellow flag every time. There it is, with the two W's. This is for you.

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appropriate. I don't know.

Good afternoon, and welcome to Cheap Pooch Radio. We're live in the studio, or I'm live in the studio. Holly Hooch and Lee Poe are on assignment in Japan. But I've got a lot of new music for you, and I'm pretty excited. There's new music from Bar Italia. What else? Borns. It's not coming to me off the top of my head, so I'll talk you through it when it's playing. But I'm going to get to the music right away, because

Whatever happened to Fay Wray? That delicate satin-draped frame as it clung to her thigh, how I started to cry, 'cause I wanted to be dressed like

We've got to get out of this trap before this decadence saps our wings. I've got to be strong and try to hang on.

Okay, so we heard some great music in there. Started out with Rose Tint My World from the Rocky Horror Picture Show. The Rocky Horror Picture Show turned 50 this year, and if you were lucky enough to get tickets for the Rocky Horror Live at the Oasis, good for you. It is an amazing show. If not, donate to their cause. Maybe that we can save their space. We love the Oasis. They're amazing. We also heard Sail Away, a new song from the new album by The Last Dinner Party. The Last Dinner Party is going to be playing at the Fox Theater in Oakland May 27, 2026. Those tickets went on sale Thursday, and that show's going to sell out. So if you like that music, buy your tickets now. Then we heard Northbound, new song by Frank Turner off of his new album. Let's see, it's called The Next 10 Years. We heard High Speed Chasing by the trans artist Borns, a new single from them. And Bad Reputation off of the Some Like It Hot album by Bar Italia. Bar Italia is going to be playing at the Regency Ballroom on November 8th. I do not know if that show is sold out or not, but boy, I love that band. Then we heard Hello Operator, a new single by Holly Cook, British artist. And we're now listening to Rain Dominion, a remix of the brilliant late Lee Scratch Perry by Ion Sound. Coming up, we'll have some Doves, a new psychedelic Porn Crumpets, and a banger by Courtney Barnett called Stay in Your Lane. Cheap Pooch Radio.

Welcome back. It's T Pooch. Island Girls, your DJ today. I just want to tell you about what we listened to. We heard a new single by The Doves called Spirit of Your Friend. New single by Psychedelic Porn Crumpets, one of my favorite name bands ever. The Real Contraband, great name. Great new song by Courtney Barnett called Stay in Your Lane. A new single by Cheap Trick called The Riff That Won't Quit. A recent single by Fontaines DC called It's Amazing to Be Young. If you haven't seen the video for that, watch it. It's absolutely charming. A new single by Ash, who... I know them as the band that covered Britney Spears at Glastonbury, but it's a great song, Ad Astra. And now we're listening to Doldrum Days by the Mickey Bireni Trio. Mickey Bireni was one of the duo of Lush, which is why her voice sounds so familiar. We'll be hearing a new single by Sugar, an old song by T-Rex, a remix of Sayonara by Kneecap, a new Stereolab, new Blondish, a new Sudan Archive song, a very old Cure song, one of my favorite Bob Dylan songs, new Modu Mukhtar, new Despits, new She's Green, new Wisp, my favorite song by White Mylar. Give them a listen if you never heard listen to the White Mylar before. And we'll be closing out the show with songs by Cindy, Roxy Music, and Scott Walker. 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This is Island Girl. Enjoy the music.

Welcome back to Cheap Hooch. We're listening to Blondish, Wizard of Love. Before that, we heard Electrified Teeny Bop off the new Stereo Lab album. Sayonara by Kneecap. It's the Shirelles More Blacks More Irish remix of that song. Calling All Destroyers by T-Rex. Try to play a little T-Rex whenever I can. And a brand new song by off the brand new album by Sugar. Sugar has put out a new record after, 20 years? And they're touring. So, nice to see Bob Mould is getting back into the rock and roll thing. I've got about 40 minutes more of music, and it's raining outside, even though there was no forecast for it, so hooray for not having anybody working at the NOAA office in Sacramento. I guess if you want to know what the weather's going to be, look at the sky. We're going to be hearing some Sudan Archives, Bob Villain and The Cure, and the incredible Modu Mokhtar coming up soon. Cheap Hooch.

Texas Wisp, a San Francisco-based artist that was really discovered at Outside Lands a year ago. She just put out her first album. She's a solo instrumentalist, plays most of the music on her recordings, but she is touring with a band. I'm going to say goodbye. We've still got about 15 minutes more of music, but I wanted to thank everybody for listening today. And Cheap Pooch loves our listeners, and we love doing radio. Have a great Sunday. Thanks.

It's August 5th. This is the LP Lounge on RadioValencia.f. This is the LP Lounge on RadioValencia.fm, San Francisco, California. I love it when there's no technical difficulties in here and everything is working.

Nice to start off with a little Fripp and Eno. That was Fripp, F-R-I-P-P, and Eno, the Heavenly Music Corporation 1. It's called No Pussyfooting. It's August 5th, and on August 5th, 1973, Brian Eno and Robert Fripp, Mr. King Crimson, Robert Fripp, finished recording their first collaborated album, No Pussyfooting, and that's what we just heard there. I thought it was most brilliant. Forgive me coughing there a little. I thought it sounded epic. Great way to start off any day or morning. That album is a combination of Eno's experiments with tape recorders and Fripp's Frippertronics electric guitar technique. This is the LP Lounge, a microphone, and the dude behind me playing some tunes, playing his little electronic music there. That's DJ B. Music can also be found at SoundCloud under DJ B. Apple Music is Donald Berkeley. On August 5th, 2015, alums Bob Weir, Mickey Hart, and Bill Kreutzmann announce a new band, Dead & Company, with a surprising addition, John Mayer. Deadheads fear they'll be subjected to "Your Body is a Wonderland," but John Mayer fits right in. And of course they showed up this weekend. I stopped by there. I swung by one day, and then I randomly happened to stay and listen on Sunday and listen in Spreckles Park.

I did interview a couple people. All right, anyway. That was, I'll let you hear that as we continue this. As this show continues.

0: Wheel by the Grateful Dead. And The Wheel's a great song because, you know, I'm always trying to go just a little bit further, always trying to go just a little bit more, and it's kind of the motto of my life, man. It's just a great, beautiful song. The words are as powerful as anything I heard, man. It's one of the first ones that ever grabbed me back when I was a kid, you know?
1: And what's your name, sir?
0: My name's Jay Vaughn. I'm from Dixon, Illinois.
1: That's great. And you play music, too?
0: I do play music. I play music. I have a solo career as Jay Vaughn. I also have a band called Sundogs. We're a new band, but we're getting going. So, yeah, I got a lot going with all that.
1: We'll play some of your music. We'll play some of your music today, too. All right, great. This is Radio Valencia. Here's Wheel.
0: Thank you.

0: Nice.
1: Thank you. Thank you. Thanks. I'm Jay Vine. It's great to be here at Awesome Town Studio in Fulton, Illinois.

0: What?
1: Hey, yeah.
2: Oh, gosh. Oh, geez. Wow.
1: I didn't know where I was going.
2: Try to restrain yourself, Tony.
3: Oh, man, that was great.
2: Woo.
3: Smoking.
1: And it was. There were some good moments in there.
2: Yeah. Yeah, I feel we had some hot ones.
0: Yeah.
2: Yeah.
0: Well, Tony and I used to be known as the Gasoline Brothers.
2: Ah, I see.
0: Right.

0: Yeah, some nice free stuff in there, too.
1: All right, I'm here with another Dead fan. And, sir, would you like me? I'm going to play a song that you tell us to play right now by the Dead.
2: Scarlet Fire has been pretty cool, how they've been playing that a lot. I love that.
1: Sounds good. We'll play that. What's your name and where are you from?
2: Casey Edwards from Plainfield, Indiana.
1: Thank you, sir.
2: Thank you.

0: 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This is Mark from Quiet Domino, and you are listening to the LP Lounge on Radio Valencia.
1: Here's a little medley of sorts.

Now we're flying out to New York. This is also from the 60s. A little traditional tune called Willie G. Yeah.

0: Yeah, so this is our first ever tribute show. We want to thank the Johnny Martyrs for putting this on. Give them a big round of applause. And speaking of the Martyrs, we're going to invite a special, lovely little person up here. Actually, a tall, lovely person. Where the hell is he? Where's that loud motherfucker?
1: Yeah. Introduce me, you fucking bastard!
0: This is Mr. Brendan O'Loughlin. We got Tommy Anderson on the bass. Yeah. And Sonny Pierce on the drums. So we're gonna try a little medley of the Dead. Did quite frequently. Let's see what happens.

Yeah. That was our friend there. That was our friend Mark Nelson and his band. His band, Electric Shepherd, performing live at Jerry Garcia's 70th birthday. Happy Psycho Carney Freakout Show at the Milk Bar on Haight Street on August 1st, 2012. Mark, he's on the lead vocals and guitar in that group. You know, my co-host, practically, comes on often. Speaking of birthdays, it's August 5th, and today is MCA's birthday, August 5th, 1964. MCA of the Beastie Boys, rest in peace, also passed away too early of cancer. So this is the Beastie Boys' song for Junior. This tune is from their 1998 album, Hello Nasty. This one's pretty much created by Adam Yauch, Y-A-U-C-H. MCA Day. I'll play two more after this one.

could still always use your support financially, so click the PayPal, you know, that P button on the site to help keep us afloat. Thank you very much. No commercials.

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we just heard Kokoroko with the song Abusey Junction. We out here. We heard Radar Love, Golden Earring by the Space Lady from 1990. DJB with Choked on a Mushroom. I'm Not in Love by the Talking Heads, 1978. From their album, more songs about buildings and food. It was weird. Tom Waits, Sea of Love. What year was that? That was 1989. That was a string of songs by MCA from the Beastie Boys, because today's MCA's birthday. Well, thanks for tuning in today, and later today at 2 o'clock, we got a great show called Disaster Sounds, and 4 o'clock, we got Happy Horse Shit with Fiat Chase. 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

this is called A Sea of Love, A Sea of Love by Huerco S from 2016. Yeah, before I head out of here, just thought I'd let you know that on August 5th, 1964, the Beach Boys record this tune right here on August 5th, 1964. I'm out of here.

0: gentlemen of the Smithville Coca-Cola Bottling Company and your charming wives, I want to thank all of you for coming down to the plant tonight to hear our sales plans for the next year. Yes, sir, our advertising will do the job for us if we follow through to keep things jumping at the point of sale. Are you with me?
1: Just one question, Mr. Stevens. Will you tell us how we're going to keep things jumping at the point of sale?
0: Sure, Herb, I'll tell you how we're going to do it. With the All-Star Dealer Campaign, with promotion, with the new Spectacular, and with the Cooler Campaign. Yes, we're going to keep...

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history, the earliest recorded history we have, there's been a deep respect for the shape of a ball and the use of a quartz crystal ball for probing in the mind of an individual. Throughout history, the earliest recorded history we have, there's been a

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That's the old standard, Am I Blue, in a brand new, up-to-date version. 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The year, 1929. A song, a songwriter, and a singer.

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A catchy sound. A catchy rhythm. A catchy voice.

Everyone making singles looks for that elusive hit sound that can bring a recording artist $50,000 for an hour's work. The arranger makes his contribution when he reaches into his bag of tricks. He thinks of instrumentation, maybe an electric organ.

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0: However, this is a vocal single, so maybe we'd better introduce our arranger, Carl Brandt, to our vocalist, Joni Summers. Joni, meet Carl.
1: Hi, Carl.
2: Hi, Joni. 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
1: No, I haven't.
2: Well, it's a great old tune, and I think you will enjoy it. Let's see, let's try it in F, huh?
1: Am I blue? Am I blue? I know this is too high.
2: Yeah, I think you're right. Let's try it in C, huh?
1: Am I blue? Am I blue?
2: Is this key okay for you?
1: Fine.
2: Good. Well, we'll do that. Now, let's see. What about tempo? Let's try it about this tempo, huh?

just kind of a feeling here on this thing. Maybe this is a little too swingy for this day and age with rock and roll and so on. Wait a minute, I've got an idea for an introduction. Something like this. And in the band with the saxes and vibes, it'd sound like this.

0: first time has some new ideas.
1: Heavy on 2 and 4. Let's take them to the top again. Very good.

0: Searching for that startling something that might help make this single a hit, the conductor asks the trombones for a special effect.
1: Now, boys, will you try something? And Thorny, we're going to do, the boys are going to pop their mouthpieces with the palm of their hand. And
2: never get them out of sound. Be stuck in there for
1: bar 39, please.

0: It may take half an hour until everyone's happy with the arrangement. And then a tense young vocalist steps up to the mic.
1: Joni, it's your turn on mic. Let's take this whole arrangement from the top.
2: All right.
3: Okay, here we go.

0: So that the band won't be picked up on Joni's mic, she's placed in an isolation booth with a directional mic.
1: Am I blue? Am I blue?
2: Joni, what are you making some noise back there? I can't seem to figure what it is.
1: I'm tapping my feet.
2: Better try it with your shoes off this time.
1: All right.
0: But that's just one of the unexpected sounds that sometimes interrupt recording sessions.
2: Okay, from the top again.
1: Bless you.
0: Accidental interruptions are one thing. Creative ones are another. Here, the conductor teaches Joni something about interpretation.

0: Joni, you hear what the trumpets are doing there. Can you make your pickups, going into the change of key here, can you raise your pickups something like the trumpets are doing? Da da da da da da.
1: Sure.
0: Okay, let's try it once more.
2: Same bar.
0: Same spot. Here we go.

0: Tony, if we can change the lyrics here from "If Pete's plan with your man done fell through" to "If you try, but your guy won't be true." You got that straight?
1: Got it.
2: Eventually, the performance is polished to everyone's satisfaction. Now the producer, conductor, vocalist, musicians, and engineers concentrate on recording the basic master take.
0: B 10,000, 998, take 8.

0: sounds like we finally have a good take. But there's one important part still to come. We've got to learn how Joni Summers becomes her own vocal trio.
1: Was a time I was his only one.
0: After the session, perhaps days or weeks later, Joni's back in the recording studio. Her only accompaniment is a set of earphones through which she hears her single voice as she first recorded it with the band.

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Pulled to the house, get her out of the pad. And the bitch said something to make me mad. She said something that I couldn't believe.

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We're going to have an extra treat for you. So we're going to have Dante and with Jerry King backing him up. Here's Dante singing a song for you, okay?

0: Excuse me.
1: Yeah?
0: Do you know how to do laundry?
1: What?
0: Well, this is a laundromat, right?
1: Yeah.
0: Well, I've never done laundry before, and I don't know how.
1: You're kidding.
0: No.
1: Well, the instructions are on the inside of the lid.
0: Inside the lid?
1: Yeah.
0: Really?
1: Yeah.
0: Oh, okay, thanks. Thanks a lot.
1: Yeah, yeah.
0: Okay, inside the lid, eh? Let's see. Ah, there we are. To wash clothes, follow these 5 easy steps. Okay. Number 1, put clothes in machine. All right. Number 2, put in detergent. Okay. Number 3, close lid. Uh-oh.

If loneliness drives some girls to prostitution, it drives some men in another direction. The history of homosexuality is as long as the history of man. From the glory that once was Greece to the decadence that destroyed Rome, homosexuality has been both despised and idolized. Alexander the Great, Julius Caesar, Frederick the Great, Leonardo da Vinci, and Michelangelo are but some of the names that any homosexual will point to as examples of virility and a defense of his way of life. Though nothing new, homosexuality is having an upsurge since the war. Whether it is an actual increase or merely an increased public acceptance is a point to be argued. The Mattachine Society, an organization for homosexuals, claims that one male out of six is homosexual. Homosexuals no longer hide in shadows, giving secret signals of recognition to each other. But rather they have joined together into groups or clubs in an attempt to seek freedom and acceptability for their type of sexual inclination. They can be found in all walks of life and on any street in this lonely world, forever searching for whatever it is that drives them on.

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I'm a loner with problems.

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0: you occasionally have a bit too much to drink? Well, you should listen to the Maldoror and Dr. Junk Show. We'll get you home from the bar safely. Here's an actual recording of us dropping off a longtime listener at his very doorstep. Let's listen, shall we?
1: This is letting itself into his home. And you're in.
2: Thank you.
1: Be careful. Sleep on your side. You all right?
3: No. Just shut the door. 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
1: All right.
0: 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Dr. Junk and Maldoror are not actually responsible enough to make sure you get home. No civilians were harmed in the making of this promo. The Maldoror and Dr. Junk Show. Just shut the door. It'll be fine.
4: A pound of sugar and a 2-pound sack of flour, please. Evening. Horace Tabor, Worcester, Massachusetts.
5: When did you get in?
4: Arrived this morning. Hit a vein this afternoon. And I aim to be back in Worcester by Christmas. It says here, California is going to be admitted to the Union. Just what it needs. Law and order. That's good news.
5: Well, it ain't to me. It's been my unrelenting policy to bust out any territory the day I become a state and head for another wilderness.
4: I don't agree, sir.
5: Well, I don't want to hear about it. All I know is when you look around at the human race, you gotta wonder what the hell God was thinking about.
6: Oh. God made the mountains. God made the sky. God made the people. God knows why.
7: He fixed up the planet as best as he could. Then in come the people and gum it up good. The first thing you know,
6: they civilized the foothills and everywhere he put hills, the mountains and valleys below. They come along and take them and civilize and make them a place where no civilized person would go.
7: The first thing you know,
6: the first thing you know,
7: they civilize what's pretty by putting up a city where nothing that's pretty can grow. They muddy up the winter and civilize it into a place too uncivilized even for snow. The first thing you know,
6: they civilize left, they civilize right, till nothing is left, till nothing is right. They civilize freedom till no one is free, no one except, by coincidence, me.
7: The first thing you know,
6: the boozer's in prison and the criminal he isn't, and only the rascals have dough. When I see a parson, I gotta put my arse in a wagon that follows the tail of a crow.
7: The first thing you know, I pick up and blow. The first thing you know.
8: 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And when I'm in San Francisco, and that's all the fucking time, I listen to Radio Valencia because they play that good roots shit. God bless you. Take care. Say hello to the children.

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0: 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Every Saturday, 12 till 2 here on RadioValencia.fm. It's time for ES Beats, everyone. I'm DJ ESB. And we're going with old vinyl again.
1: At all.
0: And we're going deep into our soundtrack archive. Enjoy the ride. You can play Guess That Movie
1: at
0: RadioValencia.fm in the chat room. Let's get going.

0: Hello?
1: Hi there. How are you?
0: Hi, I'm well. Thank you.
1: Welcome to the studio, Original Bro.
0: Thank you so much.
1: And welcome to the show, everyone out there. We are ES Beats.
0: Yeah.
1: And we are back in the studio. Two weeks in a row. What a record.
0: Gorgeous.
1: It's all vinyl again today, people. It's all soundtracks from my my personal soundtrack collection, my pride and joy. And it was good to see people guessing in the chat room, although not quite right. Got to be honest, DJ Grandpa was very close.
0: Close, yeah.
1: It was Harold Faltermeyer who did do the soundtrack to Beverly Hills Cop. He actually did it the same year as the song you just heard. But that was the theme song to Fletch with Chevy Chase.
0: Such a good one.
1: Yeah, so we had, it was a good block there. We kicked things off with, I'm trying to do a little more obscure from certain movies. So instead of doing the Imperial March from Empire Strikes Back, I did Yoda's theme, which was the first one there. DJ Grandma said Star Wars, but she didn't know which one, and she was right. It was Empire Strikes Back. And then in the middle, yes, it was The Exorcist, the best film ever made. Mike Oldfield there doing Tubular Bells. That is the bit when she is walking through Georgetown after filming a scene, and she plays an actress in the movie, the mom.
0: Mm-hmm.
1: Absolutely amazing. Just talking about it, I want to go see it again. I've probably seen that movie more than any other film, which is kind of crazy considering how many I watched Superman and Star Wars when I was a kid. But yeah, it just blows me away every time. And yeah, Fletch there. So all instrumental to start us off here today. Let me know how we're sounding, because in my headphones it doesn't sound right, but I hope we're sounding good to you all out there, wherever you are. I'm trying to get the audio right here. There we go. That sounds better. Oh, radio voice. Hi there.
0: Radio voice.
1: Yeah, I got it in my cans are sounding good now.
0: Oh, my goodness.
1: My dulcet tones, everyone.
0: Dulcet
1: tones.
0: How
1: are you about that? Welcome.
0: Yes.
1: In a world
0: that
1: comes with vinyl from movies.
0: Okay.
1: Arnold Schwarzenegger.
0: Jeez.
1: Sylvester Stallone.
0: Oh, Lord.
1: Anyway, I'm almost done with that book, by the way.
0: Yeah.
1: I finished
0: it. You're literally reading it in the middle of a sidewalk.
1: Yeah, I did. I was waiting for them to park, and I was just reading my book in front of it. So I finished reading a book about film. I read a lot of books about film. Last week, I finished the book called The Lost Kings of Hollywood. And it's all about George Lucas, Steven Spielberg, and...

0: action stars of the 80s and 90s. So it goes between Sylvester Stallone, Schwarzenegger, Jean-Claude Van Damme, Dolph Lundgren, Bruce Willis. They're all in there, and it just jumps from one to one to one, and you learn, and Jackie Chan, and you just learn about how they had this rivalry in the background, and some of the Steven Seagal, some of the stories he gets up to. Anyway, good stuff. But I'm almost done. I've got one chapter left. Let's get back to some music, shall we?
1: Let's do it.
0: All right, so this one, like I said, it's a very personal... I don't own a ton of vinyl, but I like to think it's a pretty good...
1: You have a pretty healthy collection.
0: It's a good collection. But my movie soundtrack collection is, I think, second to none. If I do say so myself. And there's a story behind every single soundtrack that I've bought. Like, every single one. This next one is no exception. And I'm going to try and play, instead of doing the obvious one from this next movie, I'm going to play a less obvious one. Let me see if DJ Grandpa can get it. It'll be interesting. One of my favorite movies of all time, Complete Cheese, gets overlooked all the time because of another movie that came out around the same time that everyone said was better, but they were wrong. So here you go. Toodles.
1: Toodles.

0: hello. Little James Bond there. For Your Eyes Only.
1: 1981, Sheena Easton. Wow. For a lot of people my age, like my generation, that was their first Bond. And so you talk to people that are generation Gen X, and that's, for a lot of people, that's their favorite Bond movie, which is pretty funny. I think the one before it, or no, two before it, is my favorite Roger Moore one, The Spy Who Loved Me, came out in 77. Phenomenal soundtrack. We do have it. I don't think we have it today, but we will have it in a future show. That's how much we've got. But we do have a lot of Bond. We have a lot of Bond.
0: What are we up to now? Do we think it's going to be three, or do you think it's actually going to be four shows? Soundtrack.
1: It might be four shows.
0: Oh, boy.
1: So there were a couple in there from James Bond. And just so you know, those Bond albums that I have, those are the original pressings. So we kick things off with Road of the Gypsy by the band Adrenaline from the phenomenal, criminally underrated, and should have been nominated for several Oscars, Iron Eagle. Came out in 1986. Far superior to Top Gun, and no one ever talks about it. But yeah, Iron Eagle there, the Iron Eagle soundtrack, instead of doing One Vision by Queen, which everyone associates with the movie, I had to go a little deeper, and the lyrics to that song, Road of the Gypsy, cheesy as it is, was pretty much what I listened to whenever I drove back to college. It was that and the Joshua Tree, and I would blast that album all the time when I was coming over the hills, going down into the desert from California. And then we had the 007 theme. Actually, I prefer that over the James Bond theme. You know, there's the James Bond theme is when he's walking out in his suit through the spyglass of the gun, and he turns and shoots. That's the one that everyone knows. Dun, dun, dun, dun, dun, that one. Amazing song. But the 007 theme, maybe because it was less used, I just prefer it. I think it's more triumphant. It's more exciting. It gets me going. They only use it in a couple.
0: Triumphant, wow.
1: Yeah, they only use it in a couple of Sean Connery movies. The first time they ever use it is from the movie we just heard. It's DJ Grandpa's favorite James Bond movie. It might have changed, but to my knowledge, it's still the same. Is From Russia with Love is the first time it shows up. It was the second Bond movie ever made. It's the first time you hear the 007 theme. They use it again in You Only Live Twice when he gets Little Nelly, the helicopter. And they use it again in Moonraker, almost a comedy, that one, Moonraker. Not a lot of jeopardy. It was their response to Star Wars. But when he's going through the Amazon in his boat, and it turns into a hang glider, that's the song they play then, too. So whenever the 007 theme shows up, I'm ready to go. It's awesome.
0: It's all it takes.
1: And so that's from 1963. And then we had, of course, the titular song, For Your Eyes Only, from For Your Eyes Only, came out in 1981 with Sheena Easton, who I believe...
0: What?
1: Tucson.
0: What? No.
1: Right?
0: What?
1: Or she's Scottish.
0: No, she's Scottish, yeah.
1: Who's the one from Tucson, then? Is that Pat Benatar?
0: Oh, okay, now I'm looking that up.
1: There's one from Tucson and there's one from...
0: I thought Pat Benatar was from, like, the Midwest.
1: All right, we'll forget it. We'll go back to that.
0: I'm looking it all up now.
1: I could have sworn someone that sang one of my favorite Bond songs was from Tucson, Arizona.
0: Okay. I'm checking that.
1: But I could be way off.
0: I'll have that for the next break.
1: So yeah, we're doing old movie soundtracks. You're listening to ES Beats. We're here every Saturday. Well, not every Saturday. We try to be here every Saturday from 2 till 4 on RadioValencia.fm. Transmissions from the Mission here in the wonderful, sunny, muggy San Francisco.
0: Mm-hmm.
1: And if you were listening earlier, the wonderful Freaks to the Front were back in the studio after a couple of weeks. It was good to hear them and catch up with them. And then this afternoon, when we're done at 4 o'clock, don't touch that dial. Don't exit that window, because broadcast from Limbo, 4 till 6 today, celebrating DJ Jasper's birthday.
0: Oh, nice.
1: So be sure to tune into that.
0: Cool.
1: Always a lot of fun. So we've listened to songs from movies from the 70s. We have The Exorcist, the 60s, From Russia with Love, quite a few 80s with Empire Strikes Back, Fletch, Iron Eagle, For Your Eyes Only. So let's go a little more modern. Uh-huh. Not too modern.
0: Right.
1: Let's go a little more recent.
0: Let's do it. Toodles.

0: Hey, this is not a test. This is rock and roll. Time to rocket from the Delta to the DMZ. Is that me or does that sound like an Elvis Presley movie? Viva Da Nang. Oh, Viva Da Nang. Da Nang me, why don't they get a rope and hang me? Hey, is it a little too early for being that loud? Hey, too late. It's 0600. What's the O stand for? Oh, my God, it's early. Speaking of early, picture a man going on a journey beyond sight and sound. He's left Crete. He's entered the demilitarized zone. What is a demilitarized zone? Sounds like something out of the Wizard of Oz.
1: Oh, no, don't go in there.
0: Oh, hee-ho, Ho Chi Minh.
1: Oh, look, you've landed in Saigon. You're among the little people now.
2: We represent the Arvern Army, the Arvern Army. Oh, no, follow the Ho Chi Minh Trail. Follow the Ho Chi Minh Trail.
0: Oh, I'll get you, my pretty. Oh, my God, it's the Wicked Witch of the North. It's Hanoi Hannah.
1: Little G.I., you and your little toodoo, too.
3: Adrian. What are you doing, Adrian?
0: Oh, Hannah, you slut. You've been on everything but the Titanic. Stop it right now.
1: I'm melting. My pretty old.
0: But hey, here's some little advice. Don't eat at a restaurant located next to a pound. So let's check in the field now. Hey, hi, can you help me? What's your name? My name's Roosevelt Lee Roosevelt. Roosevelt, what town are you stationed in? I'm stationed in Poon Tang. Well, thank you, Roosevelt. What's the weather like out there? It's hot. Damn hot. Real hot. Hot than this is my shorts. I can cook things in it. Little crotch pot cooking. Well, can you tell me what it feels like? Fool, what is hot? I told you again. Were you born on the sun? It's damn hot. You can be a little thing. I saw it so damn hot. I saw one of those little guys in the orange robe burst into flames. It's that hot. You know what I'm talking about. What do you think it's going to be like tonight? It's going to be hot and wet. That's nice if you're with a lady, but it ain't no good if you're in the jungle. Thank you, Roosevelt. Here's a song coming your way right now. Nowhere to Run To by Martha and the Vandellas.

0: again.
1: Okay, hello, hello, hello. How's everybody doing out there? It is a wonderful, we're having a meltdown outside.
2: We have a kid everyone. Outside melting down.
1: Yeah, he's, you know, having a moment. But it
2: not
1: is a beautiful
2: that.
1: Saturday in San Francisco. Actually, in the Bay Area, because I was down on the peninsula today as well, seeing the one and only DJ Pop Pops. We spent some lovely time outdoors, actually, al fresco. But yes, it's a beautiful day in the Mission. You're listening to ES Beats. Live transmissions from the Mission.
2: And we're going back into our vinyl collection.
1: Yes, indeed.
2: And it's our second episode of all soundtrack vinyl.
1: Mm-hmm.
2: It was a fun block there. We had... We kicked things off with Moby. DJ Grandma was right.
1: Yes, she was.
2: Didn't get the movie, though. The movie was Heat from 1995. Robert De Niro, Al Pacino, the first time they were ever in a scene together.
1: Such a great movie.
2: Unbelievable movie. The song was called God Moving Over the Face of the Waters, which is the final track on the soundtrack. It's the big finale at LAX. One of my favorite movies of all time. And they are currently getting ready into pre-production of the sequel. Heat 2, the book is phenomenal. I'm in the middle of it right now. The cast sounds incredible. You've got Christian Bale, Austin Butler, Adam Driver. I'm missing people here. But basically, the way the... Oh, Leonardo DiCaprio. They're all in it. And the original Heat... So the book, Heat 2, starts exactly when the first movie ends. And it there's two parallel stories. It flashes back to Chicago... with Neil, which is Robert De Niro's character in the original movie, building his crew together back, you know, in the 80s. And then it's also present day with, if everyone remembers, Val Kilmer's character, Chris. He's the one who gets away at the end of the first movie, and the book starts with him continuing to get away. So I'm really excited about that. I think it's going to be a great movie, Heat 2. So that was God Moving Over the Face of the Waters by Moby from the first Heat movie, 1995. Michael Mann's masterpiece, all blue light, of course. They still use the bank robbery scene when they get out of the bank and Val Kilmer is defending against the police and reloading. They use that in special forces training on how to reload in combat situations, which is incredible. And then we had a big block from Good Morning Vietnam, 1988 film. Robin Williams, unbelievable. As Adrian Crono.
1: I forgot
2: Adrian
1: his
2: Crono.
1: Energy in that is just unreal.
2: Yeah, the crazy thing is that there's no recorded, there's zero recorded audio of Adrian Crono, the man he plays, because it was a true story based on Adrian Crono, the guy who went to, but there's no recording of him talking on air.
1: Oh, interesting.
2: So Robin Williams, it's his interpretation, but no, you cannot find a single recording of Adrian Crono as a DJ. I found that out.
1: Oh,
2: which is kind of sad, really.
1: It is.
2: They didn't. No one ever recorded him. So yeah, it was his interpretation, and made it his own and phenomenal. With Good Morning Vietnam, with Nowhere to Run by Martha Reeves and the Vandellas, and then the Beach Boys with Get Around.
1: Yeah.
2: And that soundtrack, if you don't have it, go buy it. It's amazing. Or stream it, whatever you do.
1: Yeah.
2: But yeah, we've got that one on vinyl. And then that last one was more of, like I said, we've got some obscure stuff. Quite proud of the collection. That is a 70s exploitation movie called The Flasher. And it was all performed by a band called Poolpaw. And it was conducted and produced by Rupert Holmes. And the song was called Laughter and Pain from the 1973 film The Flasher. It was one of those that I bought just because of the cover of the album. It's phenomenal. It is about a man who just walks around the street flashing.
1: Yeah, you know. And oh, yes. Oh, my goodness. The album cover is wild.
2: And that's why I bought it, because I like to get some with them. Some weird.
1: Oh, my gosh.
2: But the music's great. So yeah, you're listening to ES Beats. We're doing all soundtracks today. We've got DJ Sully listening in 111 degrees down there in Vegas.
1: Ooh, that's toasty.
2: Getting ready to get back to the nice cool climate of Berkeley Hills.
1: Yes, oh my.
2: DJ Sully. And then we've got Original Brewers in the studio.
1: Yes,
2: DJ Grandma,
1: me.
2: DJ Grandpa listening. I think we've got DJ Mimi and Pop-Pops. Pop-Pops is listening subliminally because he's probably taking a nap.
1: Yeah, could be siesta.
2: Maybe Valerie and Mary are listening. I don't know who's tuned in, but wherever you are, thank you so much for joining us. If you're trying to get in the chat room, because I got a text from DJ Mike Most, and then DJ Sully said the same thing today. For some reason, the chat is not working in the app.
1: No, you have to go on desktop.
2: So you've got to go to the native. You've got to go to the desktop, or you can
1: or
2: go to the website.
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2: 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And it's good to see everyone in there. You can guess the songs of the movies that we're playing. Including this one. And I just grabbed one at random. I don't know if DJ Q-Nut is listening, so I know she isn't, but I would be playing this for her. But let's get back to some tunes, shall we?
1: Let's do it.
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1: Toodles.

I saw the sun begin to dim and felt that winter wind blow cold. A man learns who is there for him when the glitter fades and the walls won't hold. Cause from that rubble, what remains can only be what's true. If all was lost, there's more I gained, cause it led me back to you. From now on, these eyes will not be blinded by the lights. From now on, what's waited till tomorrow starts tonight.

0: Hello, hello, hello. Welcome back to ES Beats.
1: Hey, darling.
0: Hello.
1: That's a fun little block there. We had a lot of stuff in there.
0: Well, it was, and apparently we had one of DJ Sully's favorite movies, although I don't know what that was.
1: Yeah, so we kick things off with From Now On from The Greatest Showman, 2017 soundtrack,
0: yes,
1: with Hugh Jackman and the rest of the cast, one of DJ Q-Nut's favorites.
0: Yes, I did let her know, although I don't think she's listening, because she's getting ready to leave.
1: And then after that, we had Detroit, a very short piece from one of my favorite modern horror movies, It Follows. Came out in 2015. The artist who did the whole soundtrack to that is called Disaster Piece. And that song was called Detroit. If you haven't seen It Follows, I highly recommend it. It's really well done.
0: Yeah.
1: Basically, it's a... Well, I'm not going to tell you.
0: No,
1: you
0: don't.
1: Watch it.
0: Don't.
1: It's a good movie.
0: Yeah.
1: It's well done.
0: Mm-hmm.
1: And then we had The Chemical Brothers with The State We're In from
0: I did not know that that was them at all.
1: From the phenomenal soundtrack, The Lost in Translation from 2003. It was a reissue that came out 20 years later. It's a double vinyl. Includes the karaoke versions of the songs that they sing in the karaoke bar in Tokyo. But yeah, phenomenal stuff. And I could have done Lost in Kyoto, but I wanted to do something a little more obscure. So we did the Chemical Brothers there with The State We're In. That was with DJ Sully.
0: I love Lost in Translation. That's the movie. I get it now.
1: And then, of course, we had In the Heat of the Night by Ray Charles.
0: Yeah.
1: Quincy Jones did the whole score to that. Phenomenal movie if you haven't seen it. Kind of had a weird knockoff TV show in the 80s, but yeah, the movie itself is incredible with Sidney Poitier. It's funny, if they had knighthoods in America, he would be Sir Sidney Poitier.
0: Oh, totally.
1: For sure.
0: Yeah, agreed.
1: Came out in 1967. You're listening to ES Beats. We try to be here every Saturday from 2 till 4. We're actually not going to be here next weekend or the weekend after.
0: No, that's true.
1: But
0: and one is due to music.
1: One is due to music. Well, next weekend it's a celebration of life.
0: Mm-hmm.
1: A friend of the show and quite a few actually other mm-hmm. DJs here, like Curator Catastrophe.
0: Yeah.
1: And Chi Pooch.
0: Yep.
1: Tomorrow. So we have a celebration of life
0: for
1: Casey next Saturday at the Elks. So we'll be going to that. And then the following weekend is Outside Lands. And
0: yes.
1: We'll all be at that too. So
0: music all weekend.
1: We're doing all movie soundtracks, though. We're still going through the collection. I have a feeling we've got two more shows in us, believe it or not. And this next one is for DJ Grandma and DJ Grandpa and anyone else who is a fan of this movie. It's an older movie. And like I said, I'm trying to do more obscure stuff from those soundtracks. So instead of the main theme, I thought I'd play probably one of my top five scenes from any Western ever.
0: Oh, boy.
1: This is the funeral scene.
0: Oh,
1: and
0: boy.
1: I have a feeling that DJ Grandma's going to know what it is immediately.
0: Okay.
1: Toodles.
0: Toodles.

0: Hello, hello, hello. How's everybody doing on this Saturday? We had a little bit of wonkiness with that one, only from the fact that it sounded fine, but like the speakers here, you couldn't really hear the singing as well. It was weird. The vocals were a little bit off. So Mr. Richard is going back to his vinyl to select a new number to put on for y'all. I don't know what it's going to be. So the suspense is for all of us.
1: Nice filler there, honey. That was really good.
0: Try.
1: Yeah, professional. Professional. Yeah, it's a professional operation here, everyone. That was, well, we kick things off with Strange Funeral and Off to the Bowl by Elma Bernstein from The Magnificent Seven, 1960. Phenomenal soundtrack, and it's one of my favorite scenes in any Western. So I thought I'd be a little more obscure there. And then we had, obviously, the main title from Knight Rider from 1982 by Stu Phillips. Believe it or not, that is a double vinyl. That's right, I own a double vinyl soundtrack of Knight Rider. It's ridiculous. It's every song that they ever played on the show, the entire series. Then we had the main theme from Ghostbusters, and the reason I played that instead of Ghostbusters theme is it's also Elmer Bernstein. So the same man who did the soundtrack to The Magnificent Seven did the main theme to Ghostbusters and all the incidental music in Ghostbusters from 1984,
0: so there's a theme.
1: Phenomenal stat there. And then we had Peace Frog by The Doors from one of my favorite little movies. Well, not little, but Paul Thomas Anderson's Licorice Pizza.
2: It's a good one.
1: From 2021, also a double album. If you haven't seen Licorice Pizza, go check it out. It's Philip Seymour Hoffman's son in it, and he's phenomenal.
0: Yeah.
1: And Haim, the band Haim, is in it, including their parents.
0: Yeah, which was actually surprisingly fun.
1: And what's his name? Bradley Cooper's in it. Plays... he's with Barbara Streisand.
0: That's right.
1: And yeah, it's just an amazing. I love that movie, Licorice Pizza.
0: Yeah, it was funny.
1: Great little film. So yeah, we've got some technical difficulties here in the studio, so bear with me. But we're doing all soundtracks. We've got we haven't even scratched the surface, really.
0: Yeah, and we just met another DJ in the interim who came in. She's not quite on the schedule yet.
1: Which I can't remember the name of the show. It was kind of a long name.
0: It was a long one, and she plays horror soundtracks.
1: The whole time, or is it just for one?
0: No, that's her. That's the theme of her show.
1: Oh my God, that's amazing!
0: I know.
1: I didn't catch that. I thought that was just the theme of her next show.
0: No, that's why she had caught that you were doing soundtracks and was excited about that.
1: That's awesome.
0: Yeah.
1: Well, we got to find out what that show is.
0: Vampire is in the title of her.
1: And when is the show? Did she tell you?
0: Yes, it is Wednesdays, and it is before the Cosba Club. So it looks like she's at noon.
1: Oh, that's going to be great. Noon till 2 on Wednesdays. Yeah. Horror movie soundtracks. I'm going to be listening to that when I'm working away.
0: She's also in charge of the Radio Valencia Instagram. So, anywho.
1: Shall we get back to some music?
0: Let's do it.
1: Here's one everyone knows.
0: Okay.
1: Toodles.
0: Toodles.

0: Hello, hello, hello.
1: And we're back.
0: Oh, I love a little Mary Poppins.
1: That was the overture to start the film.
0: The overture.
1: Before she comes down with her umbrella.
0: Oh, so good.
1: That was,
0: I kind of want to watch that, actually.
1: Written by the Sherman Brothers. 1973. Does that feel too recent?
0: It kind of does, actually.
1: But that's the print of the album. But it's the original recording. It's the original print.
0: So well, then it has to be.
1: I got to look it up.
0: Yeah.
1: That was Mary Poppins there with the main theme to start it all off. It's got a bit of everything in it.
0: Yeah.
1: Before that, we had Local Hero. DJ Grandma and DJ Grandpa were so close. Yes, it was Mark Knopfler from Dire Straits. Yes, it had something to do with Scotland. It was a 1983 film, Local Hero, which didn't do very well, but if you go back and watch it, it's an amazing, almost perfect movie. And Burt Lancaster shows up out of nowhere. It's a great movie. Before that was The Cornfield Chase by Hans Zimmer from Interstellar. And we kick things off, of course, with The Godfather Waltz, the main title by Nino Rota from the 1972 epic masterpiece, some consider one of the best movies ever made, The Godfather.
0: So good. And as your DJ Grandma put in the chat, she loves all three.
1: Yeah, amazing. I mean, the new version of The Godfather 3 that was released not too long ago, which is what Coppola wanted to call it to begin with, The Death of Michael Corleone is what it's called.
0: Oh.
1: And obviously the studios didn't want anything to do with that, but he originally wanted to call it Godfather 3, The Death of Michael Corleone, and it's called Coda, I think, Death of Michael Corleone, and he recut it and put in scenes that he'd left out and moved it around a bit, and it stands up. It's a great movie. Poor Sofia Coppola ridiculed so much for her performance in that film, ended up being one of the best filmmakers of all time. And
0: well, maybe she was meant to be a director and not.
1: Yeah, her movies are amazing.
0: On camera.
1: And we've already heard one of them today with Lost in Translation. Yeah. You're right. All right. Well, we've only got 10 minutes left with you here because the incomparable broadcast from Limbo is coming up, celebrating a birthday. A little early, but that's okay. We're going to say happy birthday.
0: Absolutely.
1: DJ Jasper and broadcast from Limbo. But until then, you're stuck with us for another 10 minutes. We're going to keep doing some soundtracks. One of the best of all time. The only movie to win an Oscar that was rated X.
0: Oh.
1: Best Picture.
0: Toodles. Interesting. Toodles.

0: Well, my goodness.
1: Jan Hammer there with the Miami Vice theme from the original TV show. And it's a great album, actually. The whole thing's good. We had, what do we have in there? We had Midnight Cowboy, mm-hmm. Everybody's Talking, by Nilsson.
0: Yep.
1: Then we had Sleeping Beauty, and then the main theme, the beginning of Mission Impossible 1.
0: Yep, the OG.
1: Before we knew it was going to be a whole series from 1996. Interestingly enough, Danny Elfman did the soundtrack to that first one. His interpretation of the original, I think it's Lalo Schifrin who did the original Mission Impossible theme. Phenomenal stuff. Ethan Hunt there. And, you know, I was watching this documentary, spoiler alert, where he reached out to the actors that were going to be in it at the beginning. And they were all A-list. At the time, they were big names, like Emilio Estevez.
0: Yeah.
1: All those people. And he killed them all off in the first 5 minutes, spoiler alert.
0: Yeah.
1: And they all signed on immediately because they just thought it was such a cool concept.
0: Yeah.
1: Because it had all these main stars and they were all dead within 5 minutes.
0: Yeah, right away.
1: All right, we're done here. We'll be back in 3 weeks, I guess, because we're not going to be here.
0: The last one was Miami Vice, too.
1: I already said that.
0: Oh, I didn't hear that.
1: And we won't be around for 2 weeks, 3 weeks?
0: 2 weeks, yeah. Well, 2 weeks for sure.
1: But please stay tuned for Freaks of the Front.
0: Yep.
1: Coming up, special birthday episode. Birthday's on...
0: The Freaks of the Front was before.
1: I'm sorry. Freaks of the Front is done. Now we've got Broadcast from Limbo.
0: Yes.
1: Sorry, there's a lot of shows. I'm trying to keep up here. Broadcast from Limbo coming up in 1 minute. We're going to put on some Robo DJ while DJ Jasper gets settled for their very special birthday episode. Yep. Thank you so much for tuning in. Of course, not the same. It's always the best with DJ Original Brewer here.
0: Oh, that's very sweet, lovey.
1: And we'll see you soon, everyone. We love you. Toodles.
0: Toodles.

Good morning, everybody. How you doing, friends? This is Sully. You're listening to Sufficient Grounds. The radio station is Radio Valencia. And I just had a little fun here. If you were listening just before the show, just a little bit how it works here. I typically play music off my computer, and we have these two wonderful turntables in the studio. So I was playing around with them this morning. I played a couple tunes played a tune by Lou Reed and the Sadies, and also just a little blip there with LCD Sound System. So I'm sort of motivated. Actually, Boomer Bob kind of motivated me to maybe do a vinyl show, or actually will do a vinyl show at some point. It's exciting. It's very hands-on. And so I was just figuring out the equipment a little bit. Maybe you tuned in for that. But hey, it's great to be here this morning. It's gray outside in San Francisco. There's some event going on down the street on Valencia today. I'll find out what that is and let you know. Hopefully your morning is going well. Maybe you got a cup of tea. Maybe you got a pumpkin latte. Maybe you got a pumpkin beer in your glass right now. But we've got 2 hours of music coming up here. I've got an array of music, which I'm excited to play for you. We'll be hearing some songs from the Gun Club, the Mountain Goats. I got a nice little set of Loretta Lynn, and actually a personal Sully story associated with that. And who else we got here? We got Justin Townes Earl. We got some B-52s. We got some Wilco, because I know you Wilco heads are out there. I get your emails. And some more on drugs and a few others. Anyway, we're going to get into it now. Thanks for listening to Sufficient Grounds.

That, we started off the show with Hold from the ambient artist Roselles off their 2022 album Woven Songs. And then we went into Dreams We Shared from artist Black Brunswicker, who was an American expat who was living in Chicago and now living in Manchester. He just got married, actually, I just noticed. That was off his latest EP under an autumnal sky. You should check out his stuff, actually. It's Black Brunswicker. His album covers are just beautiful. And then we went into Acquitted with the Night from Ezra Feinberg off the 2022 album Recumbent Speech. And we went into Secret Files from the 1970s and 80s Los Angeles punk band The Gun Club off the 1984 album The Las Vegas Story, which was remastered and re-released this past year. So that was kind of a little bit of audio yoga this morning. Hopefully you were stretching. I was stretching. And your morning is just coming into light right now. We're going to continue the next set with Spoiled by Your Love by Anita Ward off her 2005 album Ring My Bell. Thanks for listening, everybody. This is Sean. This is Sully. Hello. DJ ES Beats just walked in the door and completely distracted me. So I was trying to get a vibe going here, Richard. Trying to make love to the microphone. He walked in. He interrupted my whole foreplay here. It's all good, folks. I'm sure we'll hear from ES Beats here shortly. Thanks for listening, everybody.

0: All right, that was the Mountain Goats. What'd you think of that one, everybody? Were you dancing around? We got it going here real quick. Usually we kind of ease you into it. Playing around with some new bed music right now. I don't know. What do you think of this bed music, Richard?
1: I like it. Can you hear me? Oh, yeah, you can.
0: Yeah, there you go.
1: It's a little quiet.
0: Yeah, you sound fine. Maybe you're...
1: No, it's good. Okay. It's just the bed music, I think, for me.
0: Yeah, yeah. There you go. Yeah, the bed music is always low because we are on top of it.
1: Sully, it's amazing to be here for sufficient grounds.
0: I know. You surprised me when you walked in the studio, and I think I heard the door open, and then... And I didn't really look up right away. I was like, who's walking in the studio right now? Because, you know, this is a freeform radio station. You never know what's going to happen. We have all sorts of characters that kind of come and go here. I've been in here before when, like, the guys from Rampage Radio have run in here and, like, stored something in the closet and ran out.
1: Yep,
0: like,
1: yep.
0: What was that Tasmanian devil that just came in? Anyway, how's your morning going?
1: It's lovely. I left the house about 5 minutes before you were on air. And so I decided to tune in a little early, so I got to hear some of your vinyl experimentation.
0: Yeah, I'm excited about that. I know you're into the idea as well, and I think it's a lot of fun. It's really hands on, and you got to be on your toes. But the technology is still a little wonky.
1: I've just been so intimidated by it. I mean, I've been DJing here now for 3 years,
0: 37 years. That's right, 37 years.
1: But I heard your usual crack in your voice at the very beginning of the show, which is your version of my burp that I do in my show. And so I was like, he has insufficient ground, so I'm going to pick up a coffee for him.
0: Well, the funny thing is, I didn't do it this morning. Well, I did a little bit, but I was talking to DJ Gwynn on my way in, and because I like to warm the voice up.
1: Exactly.
0: But when I get here, I'm like, you know, I'm like running around, I'm doing this, and I'm not really talking to anybody. And so I think I have to, like, right before I go on the air. I mean, that's what professionals do. They do, like,
1: hey, everybody.
0: They do a little voice work up there. So I think that's probably what I should be doing. I'll leave a note for myself.
1: Excellent.
0: So you've got a show going on today. You've actually a special show going on today.
1: I'm doing a mixtape. But I'm doing a...
0: Yeah.
1: You're the one who came up with the idea of the ES Beats bingo. And so I decided to make a bingo card. And so it's basically, there's some things that happen in everyone's show, you know, that you find little idiosyncrasies and personality quirks that come into your show. I tend to burp a lot on my show.
0: I've never noticed that.
1: Technical difficulties happen with every show we do.
0: You guys talk about them a lot.
1: We do. And then there's, my cousin sends in something to do in Yorkshire every week.
0: That's right.
1: So I created a bingo card. That's, and you know you're going to get some Britpop and maybe a little elbow.
0: Probably elbow. Probably
1: not that I'm predictable or anything.
0: Yeah.
1: But I heard you were you noticed something on Valencia Street.
0: Yes. What is going on down there?
1: Well, I don't know yet. So you were looking for a man on the street. I am your man on the street. So right now I'm your man off the street here in the studio.
0: Okay.
1: But I'm going to leave as soon as we're done, and I'm going to go find out, and I will text you so you can tell your listeners what's happening in the mission.
0: Hey, this is happening live, folks. This is a little bit different of a show today, but this is fun all the same. And of course, anytime ES Beats comes in the studio, it's always good fun. Where can we get the bingo card?
1: Oh, sorry. Yes, you can go to at ESB Ale on Instagram, and there's the link in the bio, or you can go on Facebook and look up the ES Beats radio show, and we have the bingo card up there, too.
0: I'm excited about that. I'm going to play along. I will be actually today doing a beer garden at a Catholic school.
1: Oh, my goodness. That sounds familiar.
0: That DJ Ryan used to go to a long time ago, and... yeah, it's interesting. It's a beer garden in the kindergarten area.
1: Excellent. So, yes, that's what we used to do. That's amazing.
0: Yeah, because I went to yours a couple weeks ago. It's funny because you never see grown men get so excited when I brought and dropped off the beer yesterday. They were like, "Oh my gosh!"
1: Yep.
0: It's going to be okay. It's not college. It's a fundraiser.
1: That's awesome.
0: Everybody's going to be okay.
1: Well, if you want to play the music in the background, there's nothing blasphemous with our radio show later today.
0: Oh, okay, good. What did he say? We'll have to go to church now. All right, well, we're going to get back into the show right now. Kind of running out of time on back announcing the last set. So you can go to the website, radiovalencia.fm, and you can see everything that we've played up there and also on the podcast. So we're going to get back into it right now. We're going to start off with, this is going to be exciting. So I've got Loretta Lynn passed away. Did you know that, Richard?
1: I did.
0: Yeah.
1: It's sad.
0: So yeah, it is sad. She was a great singer, songwriter for, I think, 6 decades or something like that. And so I've got a little mini set of hers right now that I'm excited. And I got a fun little story I'm going to tell you at the end of this set that actually involves me and Loretta Lynn and Jack White. And
1: wow.
0: So, yeah, stick around for that. ES Beats, it's always a pleasure seeing you here.
1: Thanks for having me.
0: By the way, you look amazing. I don't know what you're doing. I don't know if it's the makeup or the fact that you are like, you're in a major cardio thing right now, but you're, I mean, you're looking hot, baby. I mean that. It looks great, people.
1: I love you.
0: I know it's radio, but I'm just telling you.
1: I'll pay you afterwards.
0: Okay, please, send the check. Okay, thanks for listening, everybody. And ES Beats, will catch you at 2 o'clock today on your show with Bingo.
1: Bingo.
0: 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Cheers, everybody.

right, that was fun. A little bit of Loretta Lynn there for you this morning. Yeah, she passed away first week of October, peacefully in her sleep, at a ranch in Hurricane Mills, Tennessee. And she was 90 years old, and actually the oldest daughter of seven. Can you believe that? And this is something I found interesting. Check this out. Crystal Gayle, you remember Crystal Gayle? She had that song way back in the 80s, I think, called Don't It Make My Brown Eyes Blue. That was her youngest sister. That's crazy. Anyway, I can remember listening to that song. Yeah, she had a rich career spanning about six decades. The number of hits. We started off the set with Loretta Lynn. Don't Come Home A-Drinkin' with Lovin' On Your Mind. That was off her 1967 album of the same name and her ninth solo album. The album actually peaked at number one on the U.S. Billboard Hot Country Albums chart. And then we went into The Pill off her 1975 album Back to the Country. And one of the most controversial songs at the time because of its topic, which was, of course, about the freedom a woman receives from birth control. Oh, how things have changed, folks. I feel like we're still back in 1975 when that song came out in a lot of ways, as the government still tries to do that. Governing over women's bodies. That's terrible. And then we went to Whispering Sea off the 2016 album Full Circle, which was the album that was her first released since the 2004 album Vanderlee Rose, which was produced by Jack White. And then we heard a song off of Vanderlee Rose. We heard Portland, Oregon, which Jack White produced. So here's my story. Check this out. It's back in 2004. I spent a lot of time in Portland, actually, because my work will take me up there. And there's a place there called it's the Annex, Wrangler's Annex. I just lost my bed music. There we go. They actually have a cocktail there called Sloan Gin Fizz. So I'm back in the Bay Area. I'm kind of going through a little bit of a personal stuff crisis at the time. Doing a lot of walking in the hills of Berkeley with my pup. And, I'm thinking about, I'm listening to that song because it just came out. And a good friend of mine is actually Jack White's manager. And who I'd spent a lot of time in Portland, Oregon. And I sent him an email. I said, hey, I got an idea for a video for this song. And typed up a treatment for it. And didn't think anything of it. Sent it to him. He said, yeah, send it up to me. Let's see what you got. And about 3 months later, I'm like watching something, YouTube or whatever it was. And the Portland, Oregon video comes on. And I go like, holy crap. This is the video. This is what I wrote to him. It's insane. So I didn't get any credit for it. That's fine. I sent him a note a little while later. And I said, hey, man, what happened there? You used my stuff. And he said, yeah, I think we did use some of that. But we're good friends. I didn't think anything of it. You know, what are you going to do? So I can tell that story at cocktail parties when I'm drinking slow gin fizz and to you folks on the radio right now. But, yeah, it was kind of fun to see. I'm a photographer, sort of part-time, when I'm not doing this and doing my day job making beer. But, that was the story behind that. I mean, really uncanny what they did. So, it's probably the last time you'll hear that story, unless you're at a cocktail party with me drinking slow gin fizz. All right, this is RadioValencia.fm. I am your Sully, and the show is Sufficient Grounds. We have a little over an hour left here. Hopefully you're enjoying the show. ES Beats popped in for a moment, and actually we got the man on the street information about what's going on down on Valencia, and apparently is Noise Pop's 20th Street Block Party, which is going, and you can actually find the information at 20thstreetblockparty.com. Free admission, lots of music, of course, food and drinks. So there you go. It's a little man on the street reporting. Thank you, ES Beats, and we'll be sure to listen to your show at 2:00 today. Anyway, let's get back into it. I'm going to start off the next set with Norma Tenanga with Talking About Her Dog right here on RadioValencia.fm.

All right. Hey, we started off that set with Maggie, my dog, from Norma Tenenga, who was actually not born too far away here in the Bay Area in Vallejo, California. That was a song off the album I'm the Sky Studio and Demo Recordings from 1964 to 71. And then we went into Are You Happy Now? Are you happy now, people? Are You Happy Now from Richard Schindel off his 1992 album Sparrow's Paint. I like that song. I'm pretty happy. And then we went into Harlem River Blues from the great Justin Townes Earl off his 22 album Harlem River Blues. Yeah, we've been in the mood kind of with the singer-songwriter groove, so we're going to mix it up right now. The next set, we are going to play some B-52s, actually. They're on their final farewell tour right now. Maybe you've caught them. This band's from Athens, Georgia. Can remember being into them way back in the day. So we're going to play something you normally don't hear them play on the radio, I believe. That's what we do here at Freeform Radio at RadioValencia.fm. So let's get into Topaz right now from the B-52s.

Hey, that was some Wilco for you there. I know we got a bunch of Wilco heads out there. And that song goes out to DJ Gwen, who is actually, she's on her walk in the hills of Las Vegas. And Nothing's Gonna Stand Ever. So the name of that song is Nothing's Ever Gonna Stand In My Way. So

Go Gwen Go. And that was off their Wilco's third studio album, Summer Teeth, which was released in 1999. Actually, Jay Bennett used to be in the band, and he left in 2001. He started with the band and then passed away in 2004, unfortunately, from a fentanyl overdose. This is getting dark, Sully. But anyway, the reason I bring up Jay Bennett is he is... there's a documentary I just found out about him that came out a few years back. I saw it on YouTube called Where Are You, Jay Bennett? If you're a fan of Wilco, you should check it out. Talks about his life, interviews his friends, his family. It's a good Jay Bennett. Jay Bennett actually played on that album. He and Jeff actually co-wrote it, and then at some point they parted ways. I think Jeff said essentially to Jay, I want my band back. So... Sayonara Jay in many ways. Anyway, we started off the set with Topaz from the Athens, Georgia band, the B-52s, off their 1989 album Comic Thing. And then we went into SF Sorrow from SF Seals, which was fronted by Barbara Manning, who was originally in the band World of Pooch and the Go Luckies. Maybe you've heard of them. That track was off the SF Seals 1995 album Truth Walks in Sleepy Shadows. That's actually on Matador Records. And then we went into My Punishment for Fighting from the Rosebuds off their 2007 album, Night of Furies. And then we got a little jazzy and bluesy with Everybody Loves the Sunshine from the band Roy Ayers Ubiquity, which is actually fronted by American funk, soul, and jazz composer Roy Ayers off the album Everybody Loves the Sunshine. Hey, the station's RadioValencia.fm. You're tuned in to with me, Sully. And the show is Sufficient Grounds. I've been enjoying spending some time with you. Next week, we actually have a guest DJ, brand new guest DJ that will be joining us. It'll be DJ Chrissy. And so he's a friend, he's a chef. And he'll be here with his own unique brand of music. And we'll be talking to him as well as the music he's going to choose. So that's going to be a lot of fun. You should definitely stick around for that, or next week when he comes on here at 8 o'clock on Saturday morning. Okay, well, we're going to move it around a little bit right now. We are going to get into actually a song you've probably heard before, and there's interesting stories behind it, so I'll tell you about that after the break.

And that's how you end that set. That was very anthem-like. I apologize to the speakers in the studio. Man, I had them cranked up. Maybe you did at home as well. That was fun. Yeah, that was the War on Drugs. With their song, Harmony's Dream, off the 2021 album, I Don't Live Here Anymore. And we started off the set with A Whiter Shade of Pale, which you probably all heard a lot, particularly in the movie The Big Chill and maybe Pirate Radio. Interesting story behind that. The band is Procol Harum, which I didn't really know a lot about when I started looking into this. And that was their big hit. Their name, Procol Harum, which is kind of an interesting name, was actually, people were trying to say that it was, the lyricist, Keith Reed, said it was a term he thought to be used, an Arabic term, for beyond that which is, which turns out to be incorrect. I think they were trying to backfill the story. Actually, it turns out it was the name of a cat, which was a blue Burmese cat of a friend, so, there you go with that one. Another interesting note, Gary Booker, the lead singer and the founder of Procol Harum, said that if you trace the chordal elements of A Whiter Shade of Pale, it does a bar of or two of Bach's air from the orchestral suite number 3, but on a G string before it veers off. So that's your little factoid of the day. Anyway, after that we went into Natural Information by Bill Callahan off his 2022 album Reality, which is spelled backwards if you're looking for it. And actually kind of a cute song there because you can hear his, I think one of his kids in the background there. Anyway, we got about 15 minutes left here. Boomer Bob just walked in with a Gripper Records. His hair is slicked back. He looks mafia right now. We're going to get into it right now with the Tune Yards on ABC 123 with our song. Cheers, everybody.

All right, everybody, that was fun. Yeah, we heard, when did we hear there, Sully? All right. Yeah, we started off that set with ABC 123 by the Toon Yards off their 2018 album, I Can Feel You Creep Into My Private Life. And then we went into April Fool from Zoe Muth off her album World of Strangers. And then we finished it out there with Grazing in the Grass from the Friends of Distinction off their 1969 album Grazing. That's the show, folks. I have one song left. We're going to listen to a song by Chris Cornell called The Keeper off of an album, a collection of songs from all the bands he was in. What do we got there? From Temple of the Dog, Stone Garden, as well as Chris Cornell. So it was put together by his wife. So we'll see you next week. Actually, DJ Gwynn will be with us as well. So we'll see you then, along with DJ Chrissy. Take care, everybody. Be safe. See you next time.

0: Yeah, cool.
1: Good morning. Good afternoon. It is a beautiful Saturday in the Mission, and we are here at RadioValencia.fm every Saturday from 12 to 2, and we are actually on time today, which is fucking cool.
2: Jam, sorry.
1: Pew, pew, pew, pew, pew.
2: Jiggle, jiggle, jiggle.
1: And, yeah, we've got some friends in the studio with us. Maru and Manal, you guys are going to have to choose some DJ names if you want. But they will be hopefully joining us on the mic a little bit later. This is DJ Lesta.
2: This is DJ Lento.
1: We're not hungover today, so stop acting like
2: talk,
1: it.
2: Talk for you.
1: You didn't drink last night.
2: Yes, I did.
1: Oh. Well, that's news to me, because there was still a glass of wine left.
2: Yeah, but what did I do before we met?
1: Oh, yeah, you had a couple of beers. A couple of beers.
2: Yeah, still.
1: Anyway, we're doing great this morning, I think, and we're happy to be here. You're listening to Freaks to the Front, by the way, we are going to have a great day today because it's beautiful outside. We got friends in town. We're gearing up for a trip to LA this week, a road trip on the One, which is going to be amazing. And we're listening to chill music today, just feeling like we're vibing out. We started off with The Path by Lord. Manal, who's here right now, was telling me last night that Solar Power is her favorite Lord album, which is a very hot take. But I am a Solar Power defender, as many people know. A lot of people really were pretty hard on Lord for just like having her moment of peace, and that was fucked up. And I used to go out when I lived in Boston. I used to go out in a kayak on the Charles River, and I would put on that album in the sun, and it would be so beautiful. And the song Solar Power, we might actually have to play that at some point, because that breakdown is so fucking good. And what?
3: Mood Ring.
1: And Mood Ring. Mood Ring's a great song too. I actually listened to that, I think, yesterday or the day before. Or it came on in the car yesterday. But anyway, then we played It's Time to Wake Up 2023 by La Femme. And that is off of Psychotropical Berlin, their first album that these ladies who are joining us in the studio today, it's sort of our album, you know? And so, yeah, we're going to have a great day. We're going to listen to some chill music. We're going to be vibing out. We'll have some friends joining us here. We'll go to Horsey's after, which is like such a Saturday vibe. If you know, you know. DJ Lento, anything to say?
2: No.
1: Okay, great. Then let's keep it going. We have Bon Iver up next.
2: Oh, do we?
1: Yeah.
2: Uh-oh, I made a mess.
1: You made a fucking mess.
2: I put a Marlon Magny song after.
1: Well, let's...
2: It was Polo and Pan or something.
1: No, it was Bon Iver.
2: No, there was not.
1: It was. I saw it. Anyway, and I put it on. But anyway, whatever. Play what you're going to play, and then I'll play... Everything is Peaceful Love after that.
2: Okay.
1: So what do we got?
2: Marlon Magny.
1: What song?
2: Nuage Gris.
1: Okay. It's less of a chill song, but it's a fun song. So
2: I don't want a chill song.
1: Okay.
2: I want to wake up.
1: Okay. It's time to wake up. All right. Let's do it.
2: 2023.
1: Very nice.
2: 2026.
1: That's what we are doing right now. I got somebody taking a little QR code of my Bay Area resource guide, and that is, I'm so psyched. It's the second time I've seen that happen. It's in the window here. If you are looking for resources in San Francisco, then you should check out BayAreaResourceGuide.org. Walk by the station. There's a QR code. Anyway... Let's do it. Nuage Gris by Marlon Magny.

0: We're back. We're just back to sort of say hi after one song, which is rare for us, but that's okay. If you're just tuning in, this is Freaks to the Front, and we're here every Saturday from 12 to 2. And that was Nuage Gris by Marlon Manier. And DJ Lento is doing something that I don't know what he's doing, but things are getting weirdly messed up. So anyway, are we ready to move on? Or do you have something to say?
1: No.
0: Okay. That's all you've said so far in this show.
1: I don't want to talk today much.
0: Okay. Then let's keep going, because it was your idea to talk.
1: Okay.
0: Okay, we got Stoned and Starving by Parquet Courts next.
1: Which is our kind of national anthem.
0: It has been our national anthem lately. We've played it on the show like probably 3 weeks in a row, but that's great. It's a great song.
1: Heavy rotation. But can we figure out what we're going to play today?
0: Well, the plan for Brandon's birthday as his, well, it's Chris's birthday too, but Brandon requested some very chill vibes.
1: Oh, okay.
0: So that was why I was going in that direction. Mm. But he's not here yet. So we can...
1: Why don't we do a punk first half of the show?
0: I kind of want a chiller vibe, to be honest. But we'll play Stone and Starving, and then we'll move it on to some Polo et Pan and Bon Iver, which I had lined up, but you kind of fucked it up.
1: Sorry.
0: Let's do it.

0: Oh, that was a really nice set of songs we just played on our chill radio show today. It's been fun so far. We've got a couple more friends in the studio. We got Josh and Brandon, and they are raising their hands right now. Yes. Present. Oh, I'm sorry.
1: Aquí estamos, bitch.
0: And
1: what's going on with you?
0: Yeah, we got DJ Lento back on the mic with me, DJ Lesta. We had a variety of songs that we just played without stopping, which was really nice. We played
1: a few.
0: Yeah, we played Everything is Peaceful Love.
1: You know what? We don't have to.
0: We don't have to list them all,
1: because now we are testing out this new song info thing.
0: That is it automatically putting them on?
1: No.
0: That would be cool.
1: But we need to start practicing.
0: Yeah.
1: Because until we have it automatically recognized, we have to beep, beep, beep, boop, beep, boop, boop, type it.
0: Fair enough. We don't have very many songs lined up right now, so we're gonna have to do that. That last one though, Solar Power by Lorde, of course, we already had played The Path earlier on, but it's such a Solar Power vibe today. And I want to wish a happy belated outside birthday to Brandon, and a happy birthday to Chris, who is not here and probably not listening because he's busy being a stupid doctor. Today is also the four-year birthday of El Chato. So happy birthday to El Chato. We will be there later.
1: Last week was... was it last week? The 16th year of Radio Valencia?
0: Oh, yeah. I think it might have been.
1: Maybe the week before.
0: Happy belated 16th birthday to Radio Valencia. FM, bitch. Yeah,
1: it's an angry teenager right now.
0: True. A punk teenager.
1: Not very well behaved. If you're following the Chat Wars saga on the main website.
0: I'm so sick of it. It really puts DJ Lento in a bad mood.
1: And no, it's okay now. It's fully
0: pissing
1: protected.
0: Me off.
1: But there's somebody that really loves messing with the chat. I don't know why. But yeah. There was some... let's say, derogatory terms thrown away.
0: Oh, my God.
1: In the chat last
0: night. I didn't see that. That is pretty shitty.
1: It slipped into a sexual harassment, almost.
0: What?
1: Type of thing. I mean, just be talking about smegma and stuff like that.
0: Okay.
1: But that was not me.
0: Gross.
1: Just to reiterate on this.
0: I don't believe you.
1: Anyway, let's move on.
0: Let's move on. Let's please move on. I'm lining up a few more songs right now that are pretty nice and vibey for a warm, sunny day in San Francisco. We're going to keep it moving because we want to hang out with our friends. Yay! DJ Lento is logging off at the moment, I believe. But... We're gonna keep going. So right now we got some Dope Lemon, followed by a little more La Femme for my friends in here. It's really like our song. And then we'll keep it going. So enjoy. Once again, you're listening to Freaks to the Front on RadioValencia.fm. Transmissions from the Mission.

0: everybody shut the fuck up.
1: Oh.
0: Sorry. I didn't know I was live. Fuck it. We'll do it live. Hello.
1: Baby. Yeah.
0: I'm sorry. Am I talking really loudly?
1: Yeah. And also very close to the mic.
0: Oh, sorry. Well, this has been a really fun show. And we have so many friends in the studio because we have so many friends. And we're here having a great day. Mahad and Jared joined us. Welcome, welcome. But we're wrapping up. And it's been
1: Where's
0: so
1: Brandon?
0: Fun. Brandon just went to change his clothes because he was still in his outfit from last night. Oh my God, don't ever tell him I said that on the radio.
1: Uh-oh.
0: He's listening.
1: Hopefully he's not listening.
0: No, it's not. It might be better if it was. Anyway, this has been super fun. You're listening to Freaks to the Front on RadioValencia.fm, transmissions from the Mission. We are here every Saturday from 12 to 2. Up next is ES Beats with DJ ESB. And I am DJ Lesta.
1: And I'm DJ Lento.
0: And our final song is Vacaciones en Chile. And this one is for Marwa because this is our tic-tac-tac song. It's also for Omar and Utman because it's all of our song together, family song. And, you know, you may understand why if you find yourself under the influence. Happy Saturday. Enjoy it. And we will
1: see you
0: next week. Actually, not next week, but the week after.

0: 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I'm Flyface Necronomicon, served by Marzivaned Vampires. Let's get this Halloween party started.
1: If the devil lives anywhere, it could be in San Francisco.

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1: I thought I heard a disturbance.
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1: Of course I'll help you.

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1: Invade our souls and minds, corrupt and defile us, and mark us forever with the sign of evil on our foreheads. 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

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Inside all of us. Prince Baal, master of all evil. 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

0: cruel loss, John Russell. You've lost a wife and child. The presence in this house is reaching out to you through that loss. The presence is very strong here. It is a child's presence, a child who is not at peace, who cannot rest. The presence is with us. We sense that you are with us. Will you talk to us? Will you communicate with us? Will you come through to us? Will you speak to us? We are here to help you. What is your name? Will you speak to us?
1: Yes.
0: What is your name? Are you the child Cora? Are you the child killed by the cold heart?
1: No.

0: yogurt.
1: Did you die in this house, Joseph? How did you die? Is there someone here you wish to communicate with?

0: Help! Help! Help! John! Help! Help! Help!
1: Mr. Russell, will you sit over here now, please?

Will you speak to John? Will you tell us why you are not at rest? Speak to John. John is with us. What do you want of John? Why do you feel no peace? Why do you remain in this house, Joseph? What is in this house? Speak to John. John is with us. How did you die?

0: didn't mean to do him any permanent harm. I wanted to take his head and play a joke with it, like putting it on a wall and frightening people as they walked by.
1: What interests me about authority is the fakery. And what interests me about rejection of authority is also the fakery.
0: I think the whole world is a madhouse. An extended madhouse.
1: Is that a way of saying that you are mad?
0: As long as the dialogue goes on, there's a chance of rationality.
1: Not everyone would agree with that. Let me ask you a question. Suppose we could get far enough away from human society to observe it with detachment. What would it look like? A mold? A colony of bacteria going through the familiar phases?
0: And if so, what would we do about it? Try to break the ghastly chain?
1: With what means?
0: You would have to understand the process. Or else just lash out, strike at something.
1: It's late in the day. Maybe too late. I'd suggest we look for the best shortcut.
0: Back to the lodge?
1: Yes, if you like. Back to the lodge.
0: It's obvious that my contract with society was not total. I may have cut my head off and put it back on again, but the wound didn't close up completely. Not completely.
1: It sounds as if you expect me to judge you. Responsible or irresponsible. Innocent or guilty. Sane or insane.

0: I...
1: Don't talk. 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I need another commitment from you.

0: was a young man, life held nothing for me. I neither loved nor was I loved. Each day was no different than the day before. I reached out for anything, a distraction perhaps to get me out. They found me. A world with men who, like I, would dare to defy convention. Who would enter into darkness in order to see light. For you see, to live, you must drink life. That fluid which rushes through each of us. That life fluid which exceeds all thirst awakens in me a hunger for the dark, the forbidden. It took possession of me. I was freed. And I thirsted for a power that few men ever dream of.
1: You frighten me. I want to be free too, but I don't understand.
0: You see only what you want to see. Hear only what you want to hear. Listen. See. The air is filled with demons. Charged with demons. I have raised them. They are my power. Act of horror you will see here is but homage to their magnificence.

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0: Did you know that Satan himself once appeared here in this crypt to a group of nuns?
1: No, I didn't know that.
0: Come. It was at this spot, nearly 150 years ago, that Satan rose from hell. The sisters were praying here for the souls of the dead. When Satan appeared to them in all his magnificence, they stopped praying to their invisible God. And from that day forth, they worshipped a new master. It was a tremendous victory for Satan.
1: But those are only legends, tales.
0: Yes, of course they are.

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I'm Flyface Necronomicon, served by Marzivane Vampires. Thank you so much for listening today. I will be back next week with more of the same sort of thing.

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Closing out today with a little Ennio Morricone. I'll be back next week. Stay tuned for the Casbah Club with King Rat.

0: Judson. Ladies and gentlemen, I'd like you to meet a friend of mine. This is Judson Fountain.
1: Did you say get a little drunk and fall in jail?
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2: 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I'm going to play an old man like this.
1: I'm coming out to get you. 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
0: Okay, that'll be fine.

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1: My God, it's full of stars.

Desmond Dekker and the Diamonds. That group put out some great reggae songs. Oh, and now, Uptown Top Rankin. Are you ready? This one goes out to my gorgeous and lovely cousin Yvette. She's probably tuned in right now. She's just jamming to this in her bunny slippers, getting ready for Easter.

0: are strictly rude. Oh, that's just, I remember dancing to that as a kid. Oh my god.
1: Well, gay teen, imagine. And one now.
0: Yeah, Grace Jones. From that brilliant album from 1980 of hers, Warm Leatherette. This is a Chrissie Hynde penned song, Private Life.

Yeah. There's so many good songs on that album. Oh, and here we go. Now, there is a remix album that was done. Every track on Bob Marley and the Wailers album Exodus is remixed. Yeah, you must hear that album. This is, of course, Could You Be Loved. This is DJ Kemper.

Yeah, Bob Marley and the Wailers remixed Could You Be Loved, and that was the DJ Kemper remix. There's some really great mixes on there. You guys have to check that album out. Love some beats there. And now, ooh, we're segueing into some funk. Yeah, 1975, everybody. Those of you who are around my age, you'll remember this one. Mm-hmm. 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
2: Parliament. One Nation. Under a Groove.

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That was, of course, Parliament, One Nation Under a Groove. And you know what? We're going to stay in that year. Also from 1978. 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